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1: Ladies and gentlemen, you listen to Heartbreak FM, the only radio station in the nation playing back-to-back ballads for all you suckers on hard times out there. 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
1: 7 in 10 people admit to panic cleaning their home before guests arrive. 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
2: 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And I was like, I just didn't want to know I was cleaning for them coming.
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1: Okay, Brendan, you're going to be chatting about banknotes.
2: Yeah, I know. Sounds strange, but it's on the way. First, though, we need a bit of Stevie Wonder because we're celebrating somebody very special. Punch, the little monkey in Japan, has
1: Punch.
2: Just turned one.
1: I can't believe Punch wasn't even a year old when he went viral.
2: No, I know, yeah. So he's a little fella who didn't have any monkey friends when he was born. So he was clutching an IKEA teddy.
1: Yes.
2: Of, I think it was an orangutan.
1: Gosh, between Mudeng, Punch, and now Jimothy.
2: Jimothy. I can only say Jimothy like, Jimothy. I don't know why. That's what I think he would say.
1: Oh, we've been blessed with the
2: Jimothy
1: internet
2: could
1: animals.
2: Speak, I feel like that's how he
1: would say, hi,
2: I'm Jimothy. Jimothy. So Punch was abandoned by his mother after birth and initially was left out of all the gang by the others at his enclosure. Mm. So millions of people across the world had been watching on kind of videos online.
1: Very invested.
2: As Punch navigated making friends, not always successfully. However, 12 months on, the zoo is delighted to announce Punch now has loads of friends.
1: Aww.
2: And no longer cuddles his teddy. I feel sorry for the teddy now. Punch has also lost his baby looks, which is making it very hard for visitors to identify which one he is when they're there.
1: They must shave. Maybe they should just give him a little outfit or shoot a little patch on him or something so everyone could know it's him.
2: Punch still attracts big crowds and he got more than 2,500 cards for his birthday.
1: Gosh.
2: From fans.
1: Brendan, were you one of those people?
2: I actually wasn't. No, I wasn't aware. I'll stick his birthday in my calendar for next year.
1: Good.
2: Finally, it's a long time since I held cash money in my hands.
1: Yeah.
2: But this morning, we need to talk about Euro banknotes. Cast your mind back to 2002 or to the last time you had a crisp 50 in your paw.
1: It's been a while.
2: Yeah. Can you remember the images that are on the Euro banknotes? And if you can't, that's totally fine because I don't think off the top of my head I'd know.
1: No, I wouldn't. I don't know.
2: Bridges. So they're all bridges on each of the different, like 5, 10, 20, 50.
1: Are they all in Ireland?
2: So,
1: oh, I know. No, of course they wouldn't be because it's all Europe. Sorry, that was stupid.
2: So there's 7 different banknotes.
1: Yeah.
2: And 7 different bridges. So there's a different bridge on each, right? Each bridge.
1: Oh, I was hoping the Lewis Bridge in Windy Harbour.
2: No, didn't make the cut. So each bridge was chosen to illustrate the connection between EU countries.
1: Okay.
2: Makes sense, right?
1: Yeah.
2: None of the bridges actually existed. They're not real bridges. So they're not from each EU member
1: state. The AI before the AI.
2: Basically, right? So the European Central Bank, it decided at the time to put fake bridges on the notes.
1: Really?
2: Because it didn't want to offend any country that will be left without their bridge being included.
1: Can they not just say they selected them at random, or would they not have got the public to vote for their favourite bridge?
2: They could have done that in a Eurovision-style bridge competition.
1: Yeah.
2: But they didn't. So at the time, 12 EU member states were switching to the euro as part of the first kind of tranche of it, right?
1: Yeah.
2: But there were only 7 banknotes. Do you remember the little calculator that you had? Do you remember when we first got it? And one punt was equal to like 1 point something something something euro.
1: Really, was
2: and
1: it?
2: And the calculator could go, it was like this little blue plastic thing and it could go both ways if you were trying to switch.
1: Stop.
2: Everyone was up the walls being like,
1: it
2: what?
1: It was a big thing though.
2: Yeah, at the time, I remember my mom worked in a cafe at the time and there was one customer who thought they were kind of being done out of money because of the exchange rate.
1: Were they refusing to change over?
2: No, they insisted on paying half euro, half punt,
1: right?
2: Which was very confusing.
1: I'd say so.
2: My mom was like, just eat the panini. Anyway, so the 7 bridges
1: on
2: these notes.
1: I can't believe that.
2: Wait.
1: I need someone to give me some money now so I can have a look at a note.
2: So the 7 bridges didn't exist until 2011 when a town in the Netherlands decided it would build all 7 for real. Right?
1: What?
2: So a team of engineers and designers worked to build the bridges in the town of Spaikonnese. They even painted them the same bright colours. So there's like one purple, one green, yellow, blue.
1: Yeah.
2: They painted them the same colours. So you can still see these. These are real bridges in this town. And apparently at the time, the European Central Bank officials and the original designer of the bridges on the notes said they all found it very funny.
1: That is bizarre.
2: Isn't it mental?
1: Maybe that could be our next fields trip.
2: Fake bridges,
1: I mean, we were
2: and
1: in
2: now
1: Prague,
2: they're real. Yeah, now we have to go to Spaikonnese. in the Netherlands. You'll never look at a euro banknote the same way again. That is Brendan's bit.
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1: Now, every morning after 8, we play a fabulous game called Matchy Matchy. It is your chance to win amazing prizes just by matching three words with either myself or Brendan. But yesterday was a bit of a shocker.
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2: Amy, who's just leaving Ring's End and is playing Matchy Matchy. Amy, how are you?
3: I'm good, thank you very much.
4: Amy, how was your weekend? I know it's Tuesday, but we can still ask you.
3: Yeah, it was grand. Yeah. Nothing too manic, and you saw the match, of course.
4: Oh, brilliant. It was so just good. Incredible.
2: Guys, how I even watched it.
4: Yeah, you know? Just incredible.
2: Had to be done.
4: Yeah.
2: History That's in the it. Making. Amy, were you watching Love Island?
3: No, I wasn't. I didn't get into this year, and then I was like, I'll never catch up. So I missed all of the drama.
2: I know. Yeah. I jumped on the bandwagon at the end.
4: I think after Charlene went in.
2: Yeah, I just said, why not?
4: That was peaked.
2: Now I don't know what to do. What are we all going to do with ourselves now that there's no World Cup, no more All-Ireland finals, and no more Love Island?
4: Have a rest.
3: I don't know. Have a rest. Go on a holiday, maybe.
4: Yes, Amy. That's exactly it. That's exactly it. Come here, Amy. How do you do when you play along with Matchy Matchy?
3: I sometimes get two. I don't think I've gotten a three yet, but you know, today could be my lucky day.
4: But you're saving it for today, Amy. Mm-hmm. This is the moment that matters. Who would you like to play Matchy Matchy with?
3: I think I'll give Rebecca a go since she's back from her day off.
2: Lovely. Thank you, Amy. Maybe I'll be refreshed and say the right thing.
4: Okay.

0: Okay, Amy, I have your words. Let's get a matchy-matchy. Your first word is money.
1: Box.
0: Money box. Your second word is stick.
1: Stick.
0: Stick. S-T-I-C-K. Stick.
1: In the mud?
0: What are you going to say?
1: Stick in the mud.
0: You need to give me one word, Amy.
1: Oh, one word. Long.
0: Stick. Long. And your third word is wind.
1: Tunnel.
0: Okay. So you're saying money box, stick long, and wind tunnel. Are you happy with those, Amy?
1: Yeah, let's go with it.
0: We're locking them in. Here we go. We're getting Rebecca back into the studio from the soundproof booth. Hello.
2: Oh, I'm back.
0: How was that visit this morning?
2: A sequined mayo jersey in there.
0: Oh, wow. There you go. Gosh, that'd be worth a few bob.
2: That's a bit of me.
0: Get that on eBay. Okay, here we go. Your first word in Matchy Matchy this morning is money.
2: Money. Gosh. I don't know what to say. That day off didn't really do me the power of good at all, did it?
0: She's well rested.
2: I've got to say, I don't know. Like,
0: we can come back to it.
2: Yeah, okay. Yeah, we might come back to it. Thanks very much.
0: Your second word is stick.
2: What is happening this morning? I'm going to say stick man. Is that a thing?
0: Brilliant. And your third word, is
2: this
0: wind.
2: This is terrific. Wind. You are... Who made up these words this morning? Wind.
0: Not me, obviously.
2: Wind. Okay. I'm going to say wind machine, right? But I actually don't think anyone else would say that.
0: You a karaoke.
2: Yeah, me a karaoke.
0: Okay, we're back to your first
2: money.
0: Word.
2: I'm going
0: to
2: say money problems.
0: Because she spent it all on the wind machine. And you wet it with the stick man. Have you got a matchy-matchy?
2: I think this is the most terrific game. Amy, I'm apologising in advance.
0: Have you got a matchy-matchy with Amy?
2: Really? No way.
0: No, lads, in your defence, those were... I feel like the words lately have been very tricky.
2: Very.
0: No matches this morning, guys. After
2: Kel surprise.
0: After money. Amy said money box.
2: Oh, yeah,
0: which was good.
2: Much, yeah.
0: Stick now also had Amy stuck. Yeah. She said stick long.
2: Okay.
0: Amy, what does that...

0: Sticks are long. I don't know. Good stick is long.
1: Sticks are long.
0: Blank.
1: And Amy said wind tunnel.
2: Yeah, wind tunnel. Very good.
1: Yeah, tough words. At least you all said something after each word.
3: Well done.
1: Amy, sorry they were so tricky. Sorry we didn't do it, but thanks for listening.
2: Hey, and, Amy, I apologise profusely.
1: We'll send you a 98FM goodie bag.
2: See you now.
1: Thanks, Amy. Bye. I was really wondering what stick. Well, I think it's a bit 90s and probably not cool anymore, but stick thin was the first thing that came to me, right?
2: Okay.
1: Money, I don't know, and wind... I don't know. And I'm not on the spot.
2: No.
1: Excellent game of matchy matchy. 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
1: And we're looking for your little wins this morning. The teeny tiny thing in life that's put a smile on your face. Whatever that is, we'd love to hear it this morning. 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
5: Gardaí have closed Rugged Lane near the Strawberry Beds because of a crash. Elsewhere, the South Circular Road southbound is busy from Clancy Quay to Irish Town, and Temple Oak Road inbound backed up approaching Terenure Cross. You won't be late with 98.
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6: Live from the Dublin News Centre, I'm Emma Tyrrell. Gardaí investigating the disappearance of a man in his 60s in Dublin have made an arrest. It's feared he may have been subjected to a violent assault. 98FM's Tara Duggan has more.
7: Gardaí have launched an investigation after a man in his 60s was reported missing from his home in Dublin 8 on Sunday, but it's thought he may have disappeared over a month ago. The Irish Times reports detectives believe he may have been murdered and his body disposed of. A home in the Liberties has been sealed off for a forensic examination. A man in his 20s has been arrested as part of the investigation. He's being questioned at a Garda station in the city, where he can be held for up to 24 hours. 98FM, first for Dublin News.
6: Six men have been deported from the state. They're all Nigerian nationals ranging in age from 25 to 40 and were all convicted of offences here. They were taken from Dublin to Rome early yesterday morning on a charter flight and were then taken to Nigeria by the European Border and Coast Guard Agency. The cost of the charter aircraft for a single flight was over €76,000. The last cabinet meeting of the summer will take place this morning. 98FM's Sean Defoe has more.
8: Having cleared most of the outstanding items of business last week, it's a relatively light agenda for ministers this morning. Drawing most of the attention will be the e-scooter regulations. E-scooters will be banned for under-18s from the end of next month, with high-vis gear and helmets becoming mandatory. The fixed charge notices for e-scooter offences will double to €100, as will the fees to release a detained e-scooter. The Cabinet will also consider a bill this morning for modernising the road traffic system, which includes getting rid of paper motor tax discs. The government's also to approve an additional €2 billion in funding for Ishka Éireann, the money specifically to be used towards meeting housing targets, and will have strict criteria saying it can be only used for housing.
6: A 10-year-old girl has died just days after a road crash in which her mother was killed in Cavan. The child was travelling in a car which collided with a flatbed van near Shercock last Friday evening. The girl's mother, who was aged in her 50s, was driving the car and was pronounced dead at the scene. Firefighters in France have been working around the clock to contain wildflowers, but are braced for a sharp rise in temperatures. Hundreds of thousands have already been forced to flee their homes. Meanwhile, authorities in Spain are tackling a blaze 5 times the size of Barcelona. 2/3 of businesses have been hit by at least one cyber attack in the past year. That's according to research from insurance broker Gallagher, which found almost 1/3 lost revenue following an attack, while 3 in 10 faced legal costs. And the shop that sold last weekend's €8.2 million winning lotto ticket has been revealed. Obama Plaza in Moneygall in Offaly sold a successful quick pick ticket for Saturday night's draw. Sarah Orr from the National Lottery says the winner has come forward but has yet to collect their prize.
9: The staff and the management and everything were delighted to get the call from the National Lottery. It's not a call that you get all the time, particularly to hear that you've sold a ticket that's worth, you know, over €8.2 million.
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0: Good morning, I'm Philip Egan. Shamrock Rovers came up just short in their bid to make the third qualifying round of the Champions League last night. Rovers were 2-0 down to Ararat Armenia heading into the second leg at Tala Stadium. First half goals from Matt Healy and Aaron Green levelled things up, but Sandra Lima scored with 15 minutes to go to win it for the away side. Rovers are beaten 3-2 on aggregate and now drop into the Europa League qualifiers, where they'll face Ignacia of Albania in the third qualifying round. Here's Rovers manager Stephen Bradley.
11: We created 16 chances tonight, and if you could do that in any game, you should win the game by more goals. We haven't tonight. You show the quality and the courage and the bravery to create them chances. You can live with that. If we bring what we do to the game, and sometimes you come up short, you can take that, you can live with that, and look ourselves in the mirror and say, yeah, we brought what we're supposed to bring to the game.
0: UEFA isn't ruling out boycotting future FIFA events. FIFA has proposed to set up a private company to run competitions like the World Cup. They want to expand football development funding to more than $10 billion and invite third-party investment in a new venture. Among the potential investors is a hedge fund linked to Donald Trump's family. Charlene Maltsey says she'll do everything possible to recover from a hamstring injury in time for the European Athletics Championships next month. The Tipperary sprinter pulled up during the final of the 200 metres at the National Track and Field Championships in Santry over the weekend. Maudley was included in a squad of 20 for the European Championships, which get underway in Birmingham on the 10th of August. And the Galway Plate is the feature race in day 3 of the Galway races. The first is off in Ballybrit from 5:05. To access 3 free Off the Ball podcasts a month, download the Code Out app now.
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6: Some rain will develop this afternoon. Highs of 23 degrees. Right now it's 16.
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1: Same with me.
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5: 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The cash machine is going to randomly pick a number, and it could be you that we're calling during Barry Dunn. If we phone you next week, you've got to answer your phone within 5 rings and then tell us this exact prize amount.
1: €303,000 could be all yours next Friday, August 7th, if you text the word cash to 57557. The very best of luck. All the tunes on the way, Shaggy and Elton on the way after CC Peniston.

0: Elton and Britney with Hold Me Closer on 98FM's Big Breakfast, 7:13 on Wednesday morning with Rebecca and Brendan. How are you?
1: Well, good morning to you. A bit cooler this morning when
0: you're
1: leaving the house.
0: Lovely.
1: Yeah.
0: Fresh air.
1: Yesterday.
0: Not that really heavy.
1: Yesterday was very, very humid, wasn't it?
0: It was.
1: It is going to be warm again today, though, like 20 to 23
0: nice.
1: Degrees.
0: Lovely.
1: Mostly dry with sunny spells to start with. Bad news for humans, but fabulous news for my hydrangea. It's going to rain later on this afternoon.
0: Brilliant.
1: A bit of rain forecast later.
0: Yeah, good.
1: I think it needs to happen.
0: It is needed, yeah.
1: Do you know when it gets that real close feeling?
0: Have you seen the grass, like, in all of the parks? It's all just scorched.
1: Oh, no, my grass is yellow in the
0: home
1: garden.
0: Yeah, everything is yellow. Yeah.
1: I like when it looks like a golf course, do you know?
0: Nice greenway.
1: Exactly.
0: Lovely.
1: Welcome
0: to my greenway.
1: So it needs a bit of rain. Today is the 29th of July. Happy birthday if it's yours, by the way. You're sharing it with TOWIE star and star of every other reality show, Joey Essex.
0: Happy birthday, Joey Essex.
1: 36 today. He's only 36.
0: He's achieved so much. He's been on every reality show. And he went into Love Island, didn't he?
1: He did, yeah, it was so random.
0: And he knew, he had a connection to like a lot of people in there.
1: I started to think to myself, did that man do Love Island twice? Then I was watching Selling Sunset one day and he was selling his gaff.
0: Stop.
1: He's done very well for himself.
0: Yeah, he seems like a lovely guy.
1: Happy birthday, Joey Essex. It's also Baywatch icon Alexandra Paul's birthday. She's 63.
0: Happy birthday.
1: I always remember her with the short, dark hair.
0: Oh, I don't actually remember.
1: Yeah, her and Pam Ann.
0: Yeah.
1: Or Pam Ann, I should say.
0: Yeah.
1: And Formula One star Fernando Alonso is celebrating his 45th birthday.
0: Happy birthday, Fernando Alonso.
1: Yeah, go on.
0: This week in music, the year was 1997, and Mariah released this. Oh, she's dancing.
1: Such a great song.
0: It is a great song. Honey released this week in 1997. Fast forward a few years, then 2014, Jessie J. Sorry, one of my buttons has just come off of my hand.
1: Yeah, right.
0: Jessie J and Ariana Grande released this.
1: It's like the Gen Z's Lady Marmalade.
0: That's a really good way to describe it, yeah. Bang Bang released this week in 2014. Jessie J and Ariana Grande. Also, on this day in 1998, I had no idea that there weren't two Lindsay Lohans because The Parent Trap was released in cinemas this day in 1998.
1: Such a great film. And sorry, I did a hen last weekend. I was one of the bridesmaids for one of my friends. Yeah. And the theme was The Parent Trap.
0: Was it?
1: Yeah.
0: That's a great theme.
1: Yeah, we had little camping hats and...
0: So cute.
1: We had all the memorabilia from the movie, pictures of it's Meredith, the stepmom to be. And Lindsay Lohan and everything, yeah.
0: Hilarious.
1: I know.
0: That's
1: such
0: so
1: a
0: funny.
1: Niche theme
0: it really
1: for a
0: is.
1: Hen.
0: I've never heard of anyone
1: it's
0: do that.
1: It's my friend's
0: thing.
1: Favorite movie.
0: That's so good.
1: And she watched it the night before her hen.
0: That's so cute.
1: I know, adorable.
0: I went to see, it's the first time that I remember ever seeing Lindsay Lohan. I don't know if she'd done something before that.
1: I think
0: or
1: that
0: not.
1: Was her first.
0: Yeah, and
1: big
0: I
1: movie
0: went
1: anyway.
0: To the cinema in Navan to watch it, and I thought that it was like a Mary-Kate and Ashley situation.
1: Yeah.
0: I thought there were two actors.
1: Mm.
0: I had no idea.
1: There is another movie called It Takes Two that I watched only recently again for the admitted time.
0: Yeah.
1: And it's like a poor man's Parent Trap.
0: Okay.
1: No offense to Mary-Kate and Ashley.
0: Yeah.
1: But it's basically the exact same movie.
0: Okay. The same movie, but with two different actors.
1: Two different actors, yeah.
0: Come here, later on this morning, we have your chance to win a €200 voucher for Easy Living Interiors. And we also have a €500 voucher, flight voucher up for grabs. If you want to play our game, who's laughing now?
1: Have you any idea what famous person is having a giggle there? We don't know.
0: No,
1: but
0: we don't.
1: But we do have all the incorrect guesses on 98fm.com/laugh.
0: Yeah, we do. Take a look at that. And if you'd like to play in the next few minutes, you can WhatsApp laugh and your name to 0877 98 98 98. 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
2: Big weather news today. It's going to rain.
0: Thrilled for the plants.
2: Yeah, very thrilled. My grass is singed.
0: Yes.
2: I don't even know that way you describe it.
0: Scorched.
2: It honestly looks like hay at the moment, my grass in my front
0: yellow
2: garden. So it is going to rain later on. Maybe you'd like a trip to the cinema. We would love to give you a pair of IMC cinema passes this morning if you send us a WhatsApp voice note sharing your little win. Your little win is a small thing in life that has given you a bit of a boost. It could be that you finally have booked a holiday and you've got something to look forward to.
0: Nice.
2: Your little win could be that someone handed you your dinner yesterday evening.
0: I love when that happens. What's rare is wonderful.
2: What's rare is wonderful. Yeah. Or your little win could be that you got a free coffee on your loyalty card.
0: Delicious. Your little win could also be like Emma in Blanchardstown.
3: Good morning, Rebecca and Brendan. My little win today is I spent the weekend in County Cavan with my family in my cousin's most beautiful log cabin. And we killed each other over a game of Ludo. Have a great day. Thanks.
0: Love the family board games.
2: The drama. So wholesome. Yeah. Get in touch with us with your little win this morning on 0877 98 98 98. Send us a WhatsApp voice note. Brendan, what is your little win?
0: My little win this morning is, so yesterday my little win was that I had discovered egg fried rice and I made it for dinner for like nearly a week on the trot.
2: Yeah, right? Is this day nine?
0: So my little win is that just as I was about to make egg fried rice again for dinner last night, I opened the fridge door and I went, I don't think I can do it. And I went, what else is in here?
2: Yeah.
0: So I would describe it not as a cheese board, because that sounds too fancy. It was a cheese plate. I just had like three different cheeses in the fridge. And I just went, do you know what? I'm not actually that hungry. I don't fancy making anything. I'm just going to have some cheese for dinner.
2: Girl dinner. I'm wondering, did you have any crackers or like a little bit of sun-dried tomato? Or was it just three slabs of cheese?
0: I rummaged through the back of the cupboard and I found, and I think they're definitely from Christmas. But they were sort of like individually wrapped.
2: Okay, that's fine.
0: In plastic.
2: You know how
0: I am. So I had them and a bit of chutney and three different cheeses.
2: Lovely.
0: And that was it. Not very nutritious or, you know, whatever. But that, yeah.
2: Full of protein.
0: Full of protein. So I had a cheese plate for dinner is how I would describe it. What's your little win?
2: My little win is, do you know what I told you that I resubscribed to Apple TV?
0: Yes.
2: So I'm really trying to get bang for my book. You know?
0: 100%.
2: You know, it's everything's X amount a month. I need to make sure I'm watching all the bits.
0: Cost per use.
2: So there's a couple of shows that I have just put on the back burner that I'm now watching finally, and I'm watching new seasons of these different shows. So I watched Widow's Bay the other week. Then I saw the new season or the latest season of Slow Horses, which is just brilliant.
0: I loved it. Yeah.
2: And I love the end of each season how they show a preview for the new one.
0: Yeah. But you know what? That kind of annoys me. I'm like, well, you have it filmed, so would you not put it out?
2: Oh, you're like, come on, release the tapes. Sorry, so you know what I did yesterday?
0: What?
2: I said, will I just give the morning show another go?
0: Oh, yeah.
2: Because it was announced last week that season 5 is going to be the last. So I never finished season 3.
0: Yeah.
2: So I'm currently watching season 3. There's a cyber attack going on.
0: Yeah.
2: John Hamm's in it again.
0: Oh, yeah, lovely. Yeah.
2: Great watch.
0: Yeah.
2: So I'm watching the morning show again. That's my little win. I'm enjoying it.
0: Season 4 is...
2: Does it get better?
0: Better.
2: Okay, good.
0: Yeah.
2: Because I don't think season 3 is the strongest.
0: Season 3 is not great.
2: So far, season 1 is brilliant.
0: Yeah, season 1 and
2: 2 was wild, Brendan. Don't even talk to me.
0: 2 and 3, meh. 4 was...
2: Yeah.
0: Fine.
2: Yeah, so I'm getting me money's worth of me Apple TV.
0: I'm delighted for you. There's another
2: and
0: show
2: sure
0: on that.
2: Ted Lasso's next week.
0: I can't wait for that. And another show called Lucky that looks really good.
2: Oh, I must give that a go.
0: Give that a go. We'd love to hear your little win this morning. It can be anything at all. If you'd like some IMC cinema passes, send us a WhatsApp voice note to 0877 98 98 98.
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2: A lower road in the Strawberry Beds is closed between the Clonsilla Slip and Rugged Lane because of a crash. Concobar Road inbound backed up between Memorial Road Junction and the Quays. And from Condra Road inbound onto Dorset Street, it's slow from Clonliffe Road Junction to the North Circular Road Junction. You won't be late with 98.
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13: Good morning, I'm Emma Tyrrell. A man's been arrested in connection with the disappearance of a man in his 60s in Dublin 8. The Irish Times reports detectives believe he may have been murdered and his body disposed of. The last cabinet meeting of the summer will take place this morning. Drawing most of the attention of ministers will be the e-scooter regulations. Japan says it's a race against time to rescue potential survivors of yesterday's strong earthquake. At least 13 people have died and others are trapped inside a shopping centre in the south of the country. And streaming TV shows when everyone else is in bed has been named as people's favourite off-peak activity. 8 in 10 say they're happiest in life's quieter moments, which include having a cup of coffee or tea before everyone else is awake. Sneaking a treat they don't want to share. I do that with the kids all the time behind the press. And secretly scrolling on social media after saying they were going asleep.
0: Yeah, I'm a bit of a weird, because obviously like we all get up early. So yeah. Even at the weekends I'd wake early. I love, if I'm awake first, going into the sitting room and just sticking something on.
2: Watching your cartoons like you would do as a kid.
0: Yeah. Basically, yeah. I love that.
13: Reliving your youth and your childhood.
2: Yeah.
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14: Thanks, Emma. Shamrock Rovers Champions League run came to an end at Tallaght Stadium last night. Rovers 1-2-1 on the night against Ararat Armenia, but the away side advanced 3-2 on aggregate. First half goals from Matt Healy and Aaron Green had levelled the tie up, but Sandro Lima scored with 15 minutes to go for the away side. Rovers now drop into the Europa League qualifiers and will face Ignacia of Albania in the third qualifying round. UEFA isn't ruling out a boycott of future FIFA events. FIFA has proposed to set up a private company to run competitions like the World Cup and wants to expand football development funding to more than €17 billion by inviting third-party investment in a new venture. Charlie Maltsey says she'll do everything possible to recover in time from a hamstring injury for the European Athletics Championships. The Tipperary sprinter pulled up during the final of the 200 metres at the National Track and Field Championships in Santry on Saturday. Maltsey is part of a squad of 20 for the European Championships, which get underway in Birmingham on the 10th of August. And the Galway Plate is the feature race in day 3 of the Galway races. The first at Ballybrit goes to post at 5 past 5.
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13: Mostly dry this morning with some rain developing later, highs of 21 degrees. Right now it's 17.
0: Thank you, Emma. Emma, have you any idea who this famous person is having a giggle?
2: Who is that? It's driving us mad.
0: Yeah, we do not know who this is. All the incorrect guesses are on 98fm.com. /laugh. They include Louis Walsh and Andrew Scott.
2: And Lewis Capaldi.
0: And Cher. None of them. So if you think you know who's laughing now, you could win yourself a €500 flight voucher in the next few minutes. WhatsApp laugh and your name to 0877 98 98 98. And you could be winning after Kygo. First, it's Coolio on The Big Breakfast.

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2: It is not Seth Rogen, it is not Tom Holland, and it's not Ryan Gosling. But if you can tell us who is laughing now, we will give you a €500 flight voucher. You'll be off on your holidays, go somewhere sunny. And this morning, we have Josh playing first.
0: Josh, good morning, you're on 98FM, how are you?
3: Not too bad, not too bad.
0: Have you been away yet this summer, Josh, or any plans to go somewhere?
3: Well, I've been away with the family there to Menorca in Spain.
2: Nice.
3: Another trip in September with a few friends.
0: Lovely.
2: Lovely to have something to look forward to. And come here, where would you go if you won this flight voucher?
3: It's my daughter's birthday today, so I'd look to bring her and my other daughter, Faye, probably away. Please God.
0: Ah, brilliant.
3: Right.
0: Your daughter, whose birthday it is, what's her name?
3: Isla,
0: happy birthday.
2: Happy birthday, Isla.
0: Fingers crossed for a bit of birthday luck now. Josh, tell us, who's laughing now?
3: I think it's Bradley Cooper.
2: Is it Bradley Cooper?
0: Oh, Josh, it's not.
3: Thanks
0: for trying.
3: Okay.
0: Have a great day. And now we're going to Charmaine in Finglas. Charmaine, you're on 98FM. How are you?
4: Hi, Brendan. How are you?
2: Charmaine.
4: This is my second time to talk to you.
2: You're back. You're back with a brand new guest. First of all, who did you guess the first time when you were on a couple of weeks ago?
4: Sideshow Bob.
0: Sideshow Bob. That was you. Hilarious. Hilarious. Well, it wasn't Sideshow Bob, Charmaine. What have you thought in the meantime? How has your process changed?
4: I'm thinking it's a woman this time.
2: I'm going
4: for a woman, yeah.
0: Well, we've only had one female guest so far, which was Cher.
2: It's not Cher, but who do you think is laughing now?
4: I think it's Catherine Connolly.
0: You think it's Catherine Connolly, our president?
4: Yeah.
0: Is it the president, Charmaine?
2: Oh, Charmaine, it's not.
0: Okay. Oh, Charmaine. Two great guesses from you, though.
4: No bother at all. I'll be back.
0: Oh,
2: have a great day.
0: Cheers, Charmaine. Have a great day.
4: Thank you.
2: Bye.
4: You too. Bye.
2: Oh, yes.
0: So it is not Catherine Connolly, the president. And it is not
2: Bradley Cooper or Sideshow Bob.
0: No, none of those. And it's not Cher either. But if you think you know who is laughing now, for your chance to win a €500 flight voucher, you can WhatsApp Laugh and your name to 0877 98 98 98.

0: this little win from Niall in Malahide. He says, my little win is that I've had a very busy few weeks and my brother just cancelled plans to visit this coming weekend. So I couldn't be happier.
1: Oh, that's, I get those memes all the time. I'm like, the algorithm knows me well. It's like, do you mind if we cancel? Not at all.
0: Not at all. And Janice is in Kingswood. She says that her little win is that she ordered heels for her wedding next month and they were on sale 20% off.
1: Oh, love that for you, Janice. Do you remember that in the Celine Dion documentary she did, and she was on about how obsessed she is with shoes, and she's like, I can go into a shop and I'll be like, oh, can I have these shoes? And they're like, what size are you? And Celine is like, no, you don't understand, the shoe will not fit me, I will fit the shoe.
0: Oh, she's like, she, I don't will care, fit the shoe,
1: doesn't matter what size they are, I'm getting my foot in. Good morning to Pamela, who's in DCU. You're on 98FM. Pamela, how are you?
2: Morning, how's it going?
0: Pamela, tell us, what is your little win?
2: Oh, my little win is that my little dog, Sky, but she's not little, she's 25 kg, but she won best dog at a charity dog show on Saturday.
0: Stop it!
2: Won the main prize, yeah. Oh my God, I'm so proud, Mama.
1: Oh, congratulations to Sky. Pamela, tell us more about Sky. What kind of dog is she?
2: She's an old-time bulldog, so... I joined her there. It's the Bowen German Shepherd Dog Club, but it's not just for German Shepherds.
0: Right.
2: It's just like dog training, obedience, kind of socialising. So she was afraid of her own shadow. So I joined her last year.

0: she just has come on and leaps and bounds and she loves it. So, yeah. So, it was like a little mini thrust. They were doing the jumps.
1: What did Skye have to do?
0: So, yeah. Well, I mean, you had to kind of parade around a circle and then do these jumps.
1: Prance.
0: And go up these little ramps and all. And I just... She just has this concerned look on her face all the time and an underbite with two little sticky out teeth. So I think that's what runs her.
2: Sorry, Skye sounds absolutely adorable, Pamela. You must be so proud.
0: Oh, I was, yeah. You want to sell all the treats now. She got, she probably put on another 2 kg.
2: come here, Pamela, did Skye get like a little rosette or a
0: bag? A big rosette, yeah.
2: Did she?
0: Yeah. So we clipped that onto her little collar and all, yeah. No, a big rosette, yeah. So
1: that is so cute.
0: So proud.
1: And Pamela, do you think you're going to enter her into any other dog shows now?
0: Oh, we don't know. Yeah, probably.
1: Yeah. Oh, no, you got a taste for the victory now. Yeah.
0: Oh, no, I'm delighted now. Yeah.
2: Oh, brilliant stuff.
1: Oh, what
2: Pamela,
1: a precious pooch.
2: So nice to hear your little win. Congrats to Skye and to you as well. Thanks for listening.
0: Thanks.
2: Cheers, Pamela. Have a great
0: day.
2: That's
1: sorry, so
2: adorable.
1: See a picture of Skye here. Gorgeous,
2: oh, gorgeous,
1: gorgeous,
2: gorgeous dog. Wendy's in Tala.
3: My little win is that at 12 o'clock today, I am finished work on holidays until next Wednesday.
1: Ooh.
3: And myself and my niece Sophie are heading to London to see my sister and my niece and nephew, and we are so excited.
2: Ah, oh, Wendy, have a ball.
1: That's going to be amazing.
2: Here's Jenny.
4: Morning, guys. My little win is it's my granddaughter Sadie's 8th birthday today. So happy birthday, baby girl. I love you.
2: Happy birthday, Sadie.
1: Oh, Sadie, happy birthday.
2: And Ryan is in Swords.
5: Morning, guys. My little win today is that I'm getting a lift into work and I don't have to get the bus.
1: Lovely.
2: That is what we're talking about. Ryan, enjoy that lift. Ryan, Jenny, Wendy, Pamela, and Skye.
1: And Skye.
2: And Skye. We're going to send you some IMC cinema passes. Thanks so much for sharing your little wins. And we'll do it all again the same time tomorrow morning. Beyond Chicago now. $1 million bill on The Big Breakfast.

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1: The Grand Canal inbound, it's busy between Harold's Cross Bridge and Leeson Street. Dorset Street northbound, it's quite heavy there between Dominic Street and Temple Street. And the Nace Road inbound, backed up between the M50 and the Long Mall Road junction. You won't be late with 98.
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9: Live from the Dublin News Centre, I'm Emma Tyrrell. Gardaí investigating the disappearance of a man in his 60s in Dublin have made an arrest. It's feared he may have been subjected to a violent assault. 98FM's Tara Duggan has more.
10: Gardaí have launched an investigation after a man in his 60s was reported missing from his home in Dublin 8 on Sunday, but it's thought he may have disappeared over a month ago. The Irish Times reports detectives believe he may have been murdered and his body disposed of. A home in the Liberties has been sealed off for a forensic examination. A man in his 20s has been arrested as part of the investigation. He's being questioned at a Garda station in the city, where he can be held for up to 24 hours. 98FM, first for Dublin News.
9: Gardaí have closed off a road in West Dublin following a crash. It happened near Rugged Lane, close to the Strawberry Beds. Diversions are in place and Gardaí are at the scene. Cabinet ministers will meet for the final time before their summer break today. The main topics on the agenda will include new rules for e-scooters and a bill to get rid of paper motor tax discs. The government is also set to approve an extra €2 billion in funding for Ishka Éireann. 98FM's Sean Defoe says the e-scooter regulations will come into effect at the end of August.
11: To mean that all under-18s are banned from e-scooters, that helmets and high vis will be mandatory when you're using an e-scooter in public, and also increasing the fines for e-scooter offences up to €100 from the current 50, and also doubling the amount that people have to pay if their e-scooter is detained.
9: The search continues for people trapped inside a collapsed shopping centre in southern Japan. The number of dead has risen to 13 following yesterday's earthquake. French firefighters are in a race against time to contain wildfires, with temperatures expected to rise sharply. 4,000 more people have been evacuated from a region near Bordeaux. and people will get the opportunity to meet the Manchester United first team in Dublin next month. It'll happen at Lifestyle Sports on Grafton Street on the 9th of August. The team will play Leeds United in a friendly at Croke Park on August 12th. And now you're up to date on 98.
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14: Good morning, I'm Philip Egan. Shamrock Rovers are out of the Champions League qualifiers despite their 2-1 win over Ararat Armenia at Tata Stadium last night. Matt Healy and Aaron Green scored in the first half to level the tie up, but Sandra Lima scored with 15 minutes to go to make it 3-2 in aggregate for the away side. Rovers drop into the Europa League qualifiers and will face Ignacia of Albania in the third qualifying round. UEFA isn't ruling out a boycott of future FIFA events after FIFA proposed to set up a private company to run competitions like the World Cup. And Charlene Maltsy says she'll do everything possible to recover from a hamstring injury in time for next month's European Athletics Championships in Birmingham. The Tipperary sprinter pulled up in Santry in the final of the 200 metres at the National Track and Field Championships over the weekend. Maltsy was included in a squad of 20 for the European Championships, which get underway on the 10th of August. To hear live commentary of the League of Ireland every Friday, download the Go Loud app now.
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9: Mostly dry this morning with some rain developing later. Highs of 21 degrees. Right now it's 17.
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0: Camila Cabello on 98 FM's Big Breakfast with Rebecca and Brendan. Wednesday morning, it is 9 minutes past eight, which means we're slightly early for this.
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0: Thank you, AI Matchy Marco. Jess was in on Monday morning and she was like, where did AI Matchy Marco come from? And I said, Rebecca was recently in Florence and she brought him home.
1: Oh, you know me, I make friends everywhere.
0: You really do. Dan is in Ashburn this morning. You're on 98 FM, Dan. How are you?
4: Oh, good, yeah. Ready to rock.
1: Dan, you have a few of you playing this morning. Who's with you?
4: A few of the lads out of war, but I don't know if I get to the play. There's tickets, two planks of wood here.
0: Dan, what are you all doing for work this morning?
4: I'm doing paving.
0: Oh, fair play to you.
4: Yeah.
0: That's nice now that it's a little bit cooler today, is it? Is that better?
4: It is, yeah.
1: Yeah, nice one. Dan, are you doing anything nice for the bank holiday weekend?
4: I'm just going to go away for a night or else. Over the weekend, yeah.
1: Nice one. Where are you going to go?
4: Just up to Belfast.
0: Up to Belfast. Lovely, Dan. Mm. Lovely. How do you normally do when you play along with Matchy Matchy?
4: Sometimes okay, but the questions the last few weeks have been hard enough.
0: They have, haven't they?
1: We agree.
4: And I don't really have to reinforce it beside me, you know.
0: Okay, that's unfortunate. Dan, it's all resting on your shoulders this morning, unfortunately. Who are you going to play Matchy Matchy with?
4: I'm going to pick Rebecca.
0: Oh, Rebecca, Dan, off to the soundproof booth. After yesterday and all, huh? That was the words. That wasn't you.
4: No, that was him.
0: Dan, what are the lads' names?
4: Jason, Jordan and Patrick.
0: Fair play to yous. Okay, here we go. Are you going to get their help this morning, Dan?
4: I have one of them beside you.
0: Okay, one of them. Which one do you trust? Okay, your first word in Matchy Matchy is Tom.
4: Tom?
0: Tom.
4: Cat.
0: Tomcat.
4: Who say Tom, like T-O-M? Yeah?
0: T-O-M. Dan, if you're a hand over the phone, I can barely hear you. Or a dodgy cover.
4: Tom, you said, yeah?
0: Tom, yeah, T-O-M. Now I can hear you.
4: Cat.
0: Tomcat. Brilliant. Okay, your next word is wall.
4: Wall.
0: Yeah.
4: I'll skip it for a minute.
0: Okay. And your third word is cat. C-A-T. Cat.
4: Cat. Jesus. Cat. I was going to say Tom Benson, but no. Cat. Cat dog.
0: Cat dog?
4: Yeah, and wall.
0: What are you saying after wall?
4: Feature.
0: Wall what? Feature.
4: Feature, yeah.
0: Brilliant. Okay. So you're saying Tomcat, wall feature, and cat dog.
4: Yes.
0: Are we locking them in, Dan?
4: Yeah, lock them in.
0: Here we go. They're locked in, and we're getting Rebecca back into the studio from the soundproof booth. She's beaming from ear to ear.
1: Oh,
0: how was that?
1: I'm praying now that today is not as difficult as yesterday.
0: Your first word in Matchy Matchy.
1: Oh, dear.
0: Is Tom.
1: Tom. Ooh, now there's quite a few options here. I'm going to say Tom Jones.
5: Sex, Mom.
0: Your second word is wall.
1: Wall. Ah, here. Wallpaper.
0: And your third word is cat.
1: Cat. I'm going to say dog. Woof.
0: Have you got a Matchy Matchy with Dan and the lads paving in Ashburn this morning?
1: Oh,
0: you did
1: dear.
0: Get one.
1: Did we?
0: You both said cat dog.
1: What did Dan say after Tom?
0: Tom cat.
1: Oh, yeah.
0: And wall feature.
1: Oh, very nice.
0: Mm. Dan, sorry we didn't do it this morning. They were kind of tricky. We're going to send you a 98FM goodie bag. Make sure you share it with the lads, yeah?
4: Yeah.
1: Thanks,
0: Dan.
1: Enjoy Belfast,
0: Dan. Bye. Okay, we'll do it all again tomorrow morning, Gasman. If you want to play Matchy Matchy, maybe you matched all three with our Rev this morning. We'd love to hear from you. Matchy and your name to 0877 98 98 98. Turn this one up nice and loud. 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
1: Now, how do you fancy a steamy session in a floating sauna on the sea? All while Dublin's best music mix is being belted out on the decks.
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0: I saw this floating sauna on 98FM's Instagram and opened. It looks incredible. So this sounds so, so good. So make sure you stay listening if you'd like to join us. We've got tunes on the way from David Guetta and Dee Ream. And in the next few minutes, we're going to tell you how you could win a €200 voucher to spend at Easy Living Interiors as they open their new store at West End Retail Park in Blanchardstown.
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2: The M50 northbound, it's slow from the Red Cow to a breakdown in the right lane before Lucan. There's also a breakdown on the M50 inbound just after the M1 interchange. A lower road through the Strawberry Beds. It's still closed between the Clonsilla Slip and Rugged Lane because of a crash. And North Strand Road inbound backed up between Newcomen Bridge and the Five Lamps. You won't be late with 98.
0: 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It's almost 8:30.
3: Good morning, I'm Emma Terrell. A man has been arrested in connection with the disappearance of a man in his 60s in Dublin 8. The Irish Times reports detectives believe he may have been murdered and his body disposed of. New rules for e-scooters will be on the agenda among ministers this morning. They'll also discuss a bill to get rid of paper motor tax discs at the last cabinet meeting before the summer break. More than 527,000 passengers are expected to pass through Dublin Airport this weekend. Sunday is expected to see the highest number of people departing and arriving. And fans of Outlander will soon be able to tick off the hit show's Scottish filming locations thanks to a new guidebook. It's the first of its kind with a 40-page guide detailing 48 sites from the series, which concluded in May. Phil is here with 98FM Sport.
4: Thanks, Emma. Shamrock Rovers will play in the Europa League qualifiers next week. The Premier Division champions beat Ararat Armenia 2-1 at Tala Stadium last night in the second leg of their Champions League qualifier. But Stephen Bradley's side went out 3-2 on aggregate. Rovers will face Ignacia of Albania in the third qualifying round of the Europa League. Charlene Maudsley says she's doing everything possible to recover from a hamstring injury in time for the European Athletics Championships next month. The Tipperary sprinter got injured in the final of the 200 metres at the National Track and Field Championships in Santry over the weekend. Maudsley is part of a squad of 20 athletes for the European Championships, which get underway in Birmingham on the 10th of August. And the Galway Plate is the feature race in day 3 of the Galway races, where the action starts at 5:05.
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3: Mostly dry this morning with some rain developing later. Highs of 21 degrees. Right now it's 17.
0: Thank you, Emma. 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
1: Today is the 29th of July, 2026. It's the biggest social media app in the world. But I'm wondering, Brenton, have you still not joined the TikTok?
0: I haven't joined the TikTok. I have done a couple of, like... Well, no, I did. I did one TikTok dance with my sister during lockdown.
1: To Blinding Lights.
0: Yeah, the one that everyone was doing. And then when we were covering the final season of Happy Valley on our podcast Shrine with our pal Hannah, I did a lip sync to Catherine Kaywood's opening monologue from season one. I was wearing a horrendous blonde wig.
1: Horrific. I think you might have worn the same wig as Goldie Hawn when you dressed up as the first wife.
0: I think I did. Catherine Kaywood, Goldie Hawn, same.
1: Yeah.
0: I, however, do not have my own TikTok account, no.
1: Brendan's made the TikToks, but he's not on the TikTok.
0: No.
1: Well, you're probably not going to be too familiar with any of the TikTok Gen Z phrases that are doing the rounds at the moment.
0: I wouldn't imagine so.
1: A list of the top phrases have been released, okay?
0: Yeah.
1: So a language expert is basically saying that social media is speeding up the life cycle of slang so much that at the moment, parents barely have time to learn one phrase before it's being replaced by the next.
0: I'm still on 6-7.
1: Yeah. Demure, mindful, I'm still on that.
0: Still there, yeah.
1: So basically, yeah, none of us know what the teenagers are talking about because it's being replaced so quickly. School holidays have apparently made this worse.
0: Really?
1: Because young people are spending more time online.
0: Yeah.
1: And that means that the trends are now being brought into everyday conversation even more. So I'm going to test your knowledge, Brendan, and see if you know the meaning of any of these top TikTok phrases.
0: Okay.
1: And we can find out how much of a fossil you are.
0: Okay, go on.
1: Okay, the first one that's doing the rounds at the moment is crash out.
0: Crash out. Is this when crash, if you want to crash out, you want to just be on the sofa?
1: Mm-mm.
0: No.
1: It means someone's about to lose the plot a bit and have a bit of a mare. It doesn't necessarily mean going to sleep. I would think that
0: I want to crash out. I just want to be on the sofa.
1: Okay, so you haven't got crash out correct. Let's move on to the next TikTok Gen Z phrase. It's two words. I'm cooked.
0: Does that just mean I'm wrecked? I'm done.
1: I think it means you're in trouble, you're exhausted, or a situation has gone badly.
0: Okay.
1: Yeah, well done.
0: Thanks.
1: Well done. The next TikTok phrase.
0: Yeah.
1: Aura points.
0: Aura points.
1: A-U-R-A.
0: Okay, so like somebody's aura. So is this, someone's aura just means their energy. So aura points means like you've got good energy.
1: They're imaginary cool points, okay? So if you do something impressive, you gain aura points.
0: Right.
1: And if you do something embarrassing, then you've lost them.
0: I've no aura points, clearly.
1: Same.
0: And no riz.
1: The next one, NPC.
0: NPC.
1: NPC.
0: NPC?
1: I've never heard of this.
0: No pictures. No, I don't know.
1: I actually don't know what it is an acronym for or what it stands for, but it's a phrase that's borrowed from gaming, okay? So this is a way of calling someone boring, robotic, or describing someone who follows the crowd. See, I'd rather just say they're a bit of a sheep.
0: Yeah, okay. So an NPC is someone
1: NPC.
0: Who's just boring. Okay.
1: Yeah.
0: Okay.
1: Robotic,
0: fair.
1: Just a bit, you know.
0: Grant.
1: And the last TikTok phrase that's very popular at the moment amongst the cool kids.
0: So I should know this.
1: Is quiet on the creek.
0: Quiet on the creek. It just means nothing's going on.
1: It basically means keep this quiet, don't tell anyone.
0: Oh,
1: so keep it on the DL is what we would have said back in our day.
0: We would still say
1: keep
0: that.
1: Keep this on the DL.
0: The difference between the millennials and the Gen Z.
1: Say nothing to no one. No, it's quiet on the creek.
0: Howl your wish, as Ted would say in Line of Duty. Coming up in the next few minutes, we've got your chance to win €200 to spend at Easy Living Interiors as they open a brand new store at West End Retail Park in Blanchardstown. Yeah.
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0: Amelia, superstar on 98FM's Big Breakfast. And we'll play that for Alison this morning, who is a superstar. Alison's just texted in. We were chatting about TikTok phrases that the Gen Zers are using that are confusing parents. One of them was NPC. We didn't know what that was.
1: Yeah, it kind of means someone who follows the crowd a bit of a sheep.
0: Yeah, a non-playable character is an NPC. Alison's explained, non-playable character, as my daughter calls me. Very, very Ash.
1: Do you know who is a main character, though?
0: Who?
1: Easy Living Interiors. 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
0: This morning, to get in the draw to win that €200 Easy Living Interiors voucher, all you need to do is solve our easy riddle. What piece of furniture is this?
2: Darling, you'll find me in the living room where I belong. I take up lots of space, but your room is empty without me.
1: Oh.
2: I'm happiest when you sit on me. Go on, do it.
0: Oh, saucy sofa. If you think you know... Do you think you know
1: what piece of furniture is that this morning? Brendan didn't say it.
0: Did I say it? Did I?
1: You did not. Don't worry.
0: I didn't even realise I said it.
1: This is like the time that I said, what's my name?
0: Did I say it?
1: You did,
0: I didn't even know I said it. I'm so sorry. Well, there you go. If you think you know what that is. For your chance to win a €200 voucher to spend at Easy Living Interiors.
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1: The Airport Link Road westbound. It's backed up between the M1 and the airport roundabout. A queue on Merrion Road inbound from Aylesbury Road Junction to Balls Bridge. The Nace Road, it's slow from the M50 to the Long Mile Road Junction. And North Strand Road inbound backed up between Newcomen Bridge and the Five Lamps. You won't be late with 98.
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8: Live from the Dublin News Centre, I'm Emma Tyrrell. A man in his 50s has died following a crash in Lucan. It happened shortly before 4:30 this morning on the lower road at the Strawberry Beds. The motorcyclist was treated at the scene but was pronounced dead a short time later. The scene has been preserved for a technical exam and Gardaí are appealing for witnesses to come forward. New rules for e-scooters will be on the agenda among ministers this morning. They'll also discuss a bill to get rid of paper motor tax discs at the last cabinet meeting before the summer break. The government is also set to approve an extra €2 billion in funding for Ishka Éireann. 98FM Sean Defoe says the e-scooter regulations will come into effect at the end of August.
9: To mean that all under-18s are banned from e-scooters, that helmets and high vis will be mandatory when you're using an e-scooter in public, and also increasing the fines for e-scooter offences up to €100 from the current 50, and also doubling the amount people have to pay if their e-scooter is detained.
8: Gardaí are continuing to question a man in his 20s in connection with the disappearance of a man in Dublin 8. Detectives believe the man, who's in his 60s, may have been murdered and his body disposed of, according to the Irish Times. He was reported missing on Sunday, but it's thought he may have disappeared over a month ago. A home in the Liberties has been sealed off for a forensic exam. French firefighters are in a race against time to contain wildfires, with temperatures expected to rise sharply. 4,000 more people have been evacuated from a region near Bordeaux. Officials have told holidaymakers to stay away. Yulia Krilenko saw the flames while flying to southern France.
10: It was pretty terrifying just seeing the whole picture, even from a plane, because the smoke was just so thick that I initially even thought it was just the fog. We saw pieces of ashes just flowing in the air, and it was really scary.
8: The search continues for people trapped inside a collapsed shopping center in southern Japan. The number of dead has risen to 13 following yesterday's earthquake. Passenger numbers are expected to top 500,000 at Dublin Airport this bank holiday weekend. Sunday is expected to see the highest number of people departing and arriving. But business journalist Susan Hayes-Cullerton says there'll be crowds every day.
11: 134,000 on Friday, 129,000 on Saturday. 136,000 passengers are forecast to pass through the airport on Sunday. They are saying make sure and leave plenty of time. But just remember, you don't have to take your liquids out, and you can bring more than ever before.
8: And there are celebrations at Barack Obama Plaza in Offaly this morning. The shop at the service station sold a winning ticket for last Saturday's Lotto jackpot worth €8.2 million. Sarah Orr from the National Lottery says the lucky winner has already come forward.
2: We're delighted that we did get contact from them. So they've checked the ticket. They know that they have the winning ticket. So at the moment, we're making arrangements for them to visit lottery headquarters and, you know, to visit the famous winner's room and, you know, pick up their all-important check.
0: Would you go public?
8: No.
0: No, no me either.
8: But people would know.
1: I wouldn't
8: they?
1: Say it, they'd but there know. Would be signs.
8: Yes, yes. Now you're up to date on 98.
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16: Good morning, I'm Philip Egan. Shamrock Rovers boss Stephen Bradley says they have to learn from their Champions League exit. Rovers beat Ararat Armenia 2-1 at Talla Stadium last night in the second leg of their qualifier, but they went out 3-2 on aggregate. Rovers will now face Ignacia of Albania in the third qualifying round of the Europa League.
17: We also have to take your emotion out and see, right, that the players bring their level to the game. Did we perform like we can? 100% we did. Did they show bravery and courage and quality? Yes. Create a lot of chances? Yes. We win the game on the night. There's not much more you can ask for them, you know, and that's... You have to learn from it, from both legs. You have to understand what happened.
16: Chelsea are finalising a 2-year deal for 35-year-old Danny Welbeck. The Brighton striker has been given permission to have a medical at Stamford Bridge and is set to link up with his new club in Hong Kong next week. It signals a move by new manager Xabi Alonso to add more experience. Chelsea have been linked with midfielders Granit Xhaka and Jordan Henderson in recent weeks. And Charlene Maltsey says she'll do everything possible to recover from a hamstring injury in time for the European Athletics Championships next month. The Tipperary sprinter got injured in the final of the 200 metres in Santry over the weekend at the National Track and Field Championships. Maltsey's been included in a squad of 20 for the European Championships, which start in Birmingham on the 10th of August. To hear live commentary of the League of Ireland every Friday, download the Go Loud app now.
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8: Mostly dry but cloudy this morning with some drizzle later. Highs of 21 degrees. Right now it's 18.
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1: 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The cash machine is going to randomly pick a number and it could be you that we're calling during Barry Dunn on 98FM. If we phone you next week, you must answer your phone within 5 rings and then tell us this exact prize amount.
0: €303,000 could be all yours in a guaranteed giveaway next Friday, August 7th, if you text the word cash to 57557. 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
0: Good morning to Kira, who's in Tala this morning. You're on 98FM, Kira. How are you?
4: Hello, how are you? All good?
3: We're great, thanks, Kira. You're on a day off today. What's the plan?
4: I am on a day off today. I have the luxury of getting a day off during the week and one over the weekend. So I have the pleasure of bringing my mother to all of her appointments today.
3: Oh, nice. You're very good, Kira.
0: Yeah, that's great to be able to do that. And then who's going away? Is it you or your mum?
4: My mum is going away. She's gone away with my dad for 10 days. Yeah, so.
3: That will be fabulous, yeah. Kira.
0: Lovely. Yeah. Yes. Have you managed to get away yet this summer, Kira?
4: Yeah, I have. I was away at a good friend of mine's wedding in Nerka. It was beautiful. So yeah,
0: I've heard Nerka is lovely.
3: Amazing, yeah.
4: Yeah, it's fabulous. Definitely must go back. You must go. It's stunning.
0: Okay, top tip from Kira. And we believe you're in the market for a new bed, Kira.
4: Oh, absolutely. Yeah, I was just saying that we need to get a new bed. And when I heard this competition, I thought, I'll enter.
3: Oh, well, fingers crossed the stars align. Earlier on, we played you a riddle. Will we take another listen?
4: Yes, go ahead, yeah.
5: Darling, you'll find me in the living room where I belong. I take up lots of space, but your room is empty without me. I'm happiest when you sit on me. Go on, do it.
3: Go on.
0: Kira, we may have given it away earlier, and by we, I mean me. Any idea what that was?
4: Oh, that's a lovely saucy sofa.
0: Yes, it is.
3: Kira, well, it was done. A saucy sofa. Congratulations. That €200 voucher is yours.
4: Yeah, delighted.
0: I didn't even realise I said it earlier. Oh, saucy sofa.
4: You know, it's just a slip of the tongue. Sometimes we do that. That's fun.
3: It happens to the best of us, Kira.
0: Thanks for making me feel better. Have a great day. Congratulations.
4: Thanks so much. Thank you.
0: We will have your next chance to win €200 with thanks to Easy Living Interiors tomorrow morning. Will we make it as easy? Who knows?
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0: Loving that from another Talk to You on 98FM's Big Breakfast at 9:22 on Wednesday. Rebecca and Brenda with you. How are you?
1: I went through a phase a while ago of watching no TV because the weather was so good.
0: Yep.
1: And now I'm getting bed into everything that been watching. So I signed up again for Apple TV.
0: Yes.
1: I have been watching Widows. Is it Widow's Bay?
0: I don't know why I was going to say Widow's Peak.
1: I was about to say Widow's Creek. It's Jonathan Creek. Do you remember that?
0: I used to love Jonathan Creek. It was so creepy.
1: I've been watching Widow's Bay, which is a bit creepy. Yeah. There's lots of creatures.
0: Is this the one that you said is kind of like scary, but then funny at
1: the
0: same
1: time? It's really funny as well. Yeah. So I thoroughly enjoyed it. I think you will enjoy it as well. I've not really ever watched anything like it. So I'm watching Widow's Bay, Slow Horses, The Morning Show.
0: Yeah, brilliant.
1: And the most fabulous news of all is that Ted Lasso is going to be back on our screens very soon.
0: Do you know what? I don't even care that they made such a song and dance saying it was the last one ever and they'll never be back, because I like it so much. I'm like, I'm glad you're back.
1: Do you remember they were saying that they were going to make a Ted Lasso movie at one point as well? But it is another series. It's season 4. The trailer's been released. Ted, who's played by Jason Sudeikis, he's facing a brand new challenge. So he's back at Richmond, but this time round he's actually coaching a second division women's soccer team.
0: Brilliant.
1: Yeah. So we've got all the cast returning, like Hannah Waddingham, Juno Temple, Brett Goldstein, Brendan Hunt, and they're all back. And the trailer now, it's mostly music, okay? There's a few bits of dialogue.
0: Is it a lot of Mumford and Sons?
1: There really is. I love that they do the soundtrack.
0: Yeah, same.
1: But it features a nod to former player Danny Rojas, whose catchphrase was, football is life.
2: Oi, welcome back. Good to see you.
3: You too.
1: There's Mumford & Sons.
4: But football is life?
5: No, life is so much more than football.
3: Not as catchy, but true.
0: it's such a comfort watch of a show.
1: Oh, it really is.
0: One bit of devastating news, though.
1: What?
0: Jamie Tart's not back.
1: Oh, stop.
0: Yeah.
1: Oh, that's just hit me now because it's a different team.
0: Yeah.
1: He's not going to be in Jamie it. Tart.
0: Same. He was on the short-lived Claudia Winkleman show on BBC.
1: Was he?
0: The actor, whose name escapes me right now, and he said he won't be back.
1: Right. Well,
0: that's devastating.
1: Ted Lasso returns to Apple TV on the 5th of August, so you'll have something to watch now over the next few days.
0: Jamie Tart. Jamie Tart. Akon, Eminem. 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

0: Reminds me of my youth running around Dublin, infernal, from Paris to Berlin. I used to be going from the south side to the north side and back again at 9:31 on Wednesday.
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2: Lower road through the Strawberry Beds. It's still closed between the Clonsilla Slip and Rugged Lane because of a crash. The Airport Link Road westbound backed up between the M1 and the Airport roundabout. There's a Q1 Merrion Road inbound through Balls Bridge and Gardiner Street inbound. It's slow from Railway Street Junction to Beresford Place. You won't be late with 98.
0: Tunes on the way from Black Eyed Peas, ATB and Tyler. And I'm going to be chatting about a story involving fish fingers in Brendan's bit. After Jazzy, it's Invisible on 98FM's Big Breakfast.

0: Tyler with Water on 98FM's Big Breakfast. It's 9:38 on Wednesday morning and Brendan has some strange stories on the way in Brendan's bit. Are you talking about Timothy?
1: I'm not talking about Timothy. I'm going to be chatting about fish fingers and a robot who can't move her legs.
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0: Brendan, you're going to be chatting about fish fingers.
3: I am, yeah. That is on the way this morning. First, though, a school in upstate New York has paused plans to introduce an AI-powered humanoid robot to its classrooms.
0: La-dee-da, is this the Upper East Side?
3: It is the Upper East Side, yeah. So the robot is named Sally. All you want to do is ride around Sally. Sally was due to start teaching kids at Salamanca City Central School.
0: There's a lot of S's.
3: Yeah, it was, yeah. C's. Sally had been approved by the school's board.
0: Yeah.
3: But then obviously word spread, you know, that Sally was on her way.
0: Mm.
3: And parents and teachers raised a number of concerns. Sally, who cost $60,000.
0: What?
3: Has long dark hair and can move her arms and hands, but not her legs.
0: The robot has hair.
3: Yeah.
0: Is it a wig?
3: I don't know. One of my shaking goes. So the school had said that Sally would enhance the education of students studying robotics and technology fields.
0: Okay.
3: That kind of makes a bit more sense, right?
0: Yeah, that's very fancy.
3: They picked a Las Vegas-based company named Realbotics to make Sally because their robots are already programmed with WASED, which is like educational curriculum.
0: Right.
3: Designed by Apple co-founder Steve Wozniak. However, there's a bit of an issue and legitimate concerns by parents because Realbotics also has a sister company which makes, let's call them, adult humanoid robots.
0: Okay.
3: Now, the company insists that the two manufacturers operate independently of each other.
0: And yes, Sally, two very different products.
3: Yeah, Sally has been programmed to steer clear of inappropriate topics and she wouldn't be able to search or draw rude things if the students wanted her to.
0: Okay.
3: So for now, Salamanca City Central School has paused Sally's start date. And you might say... Finally this morning, a man has broken a world record for eating fish fingers.
0: I never liked fish fingers.
3: Do you know what?
0: You're going to have one of them for dinner tonight.
3: A fish finger sandwich now is absolutely delicious.
0: So would you put butter...
3: Yeah, you wouldn't toast the bread.
0: Right.
3: Butter,
0: fresh
3: fish
0: bread.
3: Fingers. What's that
0: and
3: sauce called?
0: It.
3: There's
0: ketchup.
3: You could do ketchup or that other one.
0: Thousand Island.
3: Something along those lines, yeah. Anyway, Nathan Davies is this fella's name. Tartar, thank you. Nathan Davies is this fella's name. He's from Bolton. And he promised...

0: asked that he would attempt this world record when he appeared on the TV quiz show The 1% Club.
1: Oh, right.
0: So he was on this on ITV, right? And basically Nathan said that he wanted to come up with something that would make him stand out for the host Lee Mack. Okay. Everyone kind of comes on with a bit of a
1: random
0: story.
1: Fact about yourself.
0: Yeah.
1: And he's like, I can eat loads of fish fingers in one go.
0: Yeah, so it worked because he said on TV then that he would attempt the record and he kept his promise. He managed to wolf down 15 fish fingers in 60 seconds.
1: Oh, no. 15 in a minute.
0: Yeah, here he is speaking to BBC Radio Manchester afterwards.
2: I've got a 2-year-old and a 1-year-old. I've always got 20 fish fingers in the freezer. So I thought, that one sounds achievable. They're bland. They're not horribly chewy. That sounds all right. Don't cook them so they're crispy. That wouldn't be ideal.
1: Oh yeah, more chewing.
0: So Nathan says he's happy with the record, but he says he could have eaten more if he'd cooled them down first.
1: Oh yeah.
0: The rule stated he wasn't allowed any sauce, so no tartare. And he had to eat the fingers with a fork.
1: Oh.
0: Yeah,
1: that's very impressive that he ate that many in a minute then.
0: Yep, that is Brendan's bit.
1: Thank you, Brendan. Here's Mike Posner now in Ibiza on 98FM.

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1: Brendan, you've got Mustang Sally and So Sally Can Wait in my head after Brendan's bit.
0: Good morning to all the Sallys listening this morning.
1: Good morning. That's it from us. We are back in the morning from 7 with your next chance to win a €200 voucher for Easy Living Interiors to celebrate the opening of their new store. We're also going to be playing our game, Who's Laughing Now?
0: Who is that? It's a famous person. We've no idea who it is. And so far, you don't either. All the incorrect guesses are on 98fm.com/laugh. They include Tom Holland, Ryan Gosling.
1: Cher. Sideshow Bob.
0: Yeah, Gordon Ramsay. And it's definitely not Louis Walsh, and it's definitely not Andrew Scott. But if you think you do know who that is, you could win yourself a €500 flight voucher tomorrow morning. To play, WhatsApp laugh and your name to 087 7 98 98 98. We're back in the morning from 7. Matchy matchy after 8 as well. Huge
1: of
0: prizes.
1: Of course, you could be winning a powerful fan, a barbecue for the garden, and a day out afternoon tea on a bus.
0: Sure, it's all go. Have a great Wednesday. Leanne's up next with these tunes.

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0: At 10, I'm Emma Tyrrell. A man has died in a crash in West Dublin. It happened in the early hours of this morning. 98FM's Alex Rowley reports.
1: This crash happened on the lower road at the Strawberry Beds in Lucan shortly before 4:30 this morning. A motorcyclist in his 50s was treated at the scene but pronounced dead a short time later. No other vehicle was involved. The scene of the collision between Tinkers Hill and Rugged Lane has been preserved for a technical exam. Local diversions are in place and Gardaí are appealing for witnesses to contact Lucan Garda Station. 98FM, first for Dublin News.
0: Gardaí are continuing to question a man in his 20s in connection with the disappearance of a man in Dublin 8. Detectives believe the missing man, who's in his 60s, may have been murdered and his body disposed of, according to the Irish Times. He was reported missing on Sunday, but it's thought he may have disappeared over a month ago. A home in the Liberties has been sealed off for a forensic exam. Government ministers are to sign off on new rules for e-scooters this morning. The proposals would see a ban on the vehicles for anyone under the age of 18 and the introduction of mandatory high-vis vests and helmets. Assistant Garda Commissioner for Roads Policing, Dennis Ferry, says Gardaí are ready to implement the new rules.
2: Whatever changes come to legislation in Gardaí Síochána will be in a place to enforce that, and we are at the moment enforcing it. We've seized over 1,400 e-scooters. There's almost 1,000 fines issued in relation to e-scooters, so that we are actively enforcing the legislation.
0: A Dublin councillor says we should follow New York's lead with state-owned grocery shops. It comes after Mayor Zoran Mamdani announced he would open 5 discount stores in New York that will sell essential food items 30% below standard retail prices. People Before Profit councillor Conor Reddy says they proposed a similar pilot last year to tackle food poverty.
3: 40% of parents that were surveyed by Bernardo's admitted reducing portion sizes or skipping meals to keep food on their family tables. This year in that same survey, 44% of families admitted to reducing portion sizes or skipping meals. So people are really struggling, and I think that this is a modest proposal to start tackling that.
0: A new strategy has been unveiled to boost tourism here. The 3-year plan From Fall to Ireland is aiming to deliver more competitiveness in the staycation market and have a more even spread of tourism across the country and throughout the year. And passenger numbers are expected to top 500,000 at Dublin Airport this bank holiday weekend. Sunday is expected to see the highest numbers of people departing and arriving. But business journalist Susan Hayes-Culleton says there'll be crowds every day.
4: 134,000 on Friday, 129,000 on Saturday. 136,000 passengers are forecast to pass through the airport on Sunday. They are saying make sure and leave plenty of time. But just remember, you don't have to take your liquids out and you can bring more than ever before.
0: Now you're up to date on 98.
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7: Good morning, I'm Philip Egan. Shamrock Rovers boss Stephen Bradley says they have to learn from their Champions League exit. Rovers beat Ararat Armenia 2-1 at Talla Stadium last night in the second leg of their qualifier, but they went out 3-2 on aggregate. Rovers will now face Ignacia of Albania in the third qualifying round of the Europa League.
8: We also have to take your emotion out and see, right, that the players bring their level to the game. Did we perform like we can? 100% we did. Did they show bravery and courage and quality? Yes. Create a lot of chances? Yes. We win the game on the night. There's not much more you can ask for them, you know, and that's... You have to learn from it, from both legs. You have to understand what happened.
7: Chelsea are finalising a 2-year deal for 35-year-old Danny Welbeck. The Brighton striker has been given permission to have a medical at Stamford Bridge and is set to link up with his new club in Hong Kong next week. It signals a move by new manager Xabi Alonso to add more experience. Chelsea have been linked with midfielders Granit Xhaka and Jordan Henderson in recent weeks. And Charlene Maudsley says she'll do everything possible to recover from a hamstring injury in time for the European Athletics Championships next month. The Tipperary sprinter got injured in the final of the 200 metres in Santry over the weekend at the National Track and Field Championships. Maudsley's been included in a squad of 20 for the European Championships, which start in Birmingham on the 10th of August. To hear live commentary of the League of Ireland every Friday, download the Go Loud app now.
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0: Mostly dry and cloudy this morning with some drizzle later. Highs of 21 degrees. Right now it's 18.
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9: Good morning, I'm Leanne Hannafin. Well, our Summer Cash Machine is bursting at the seams with €303,000. There is still plenty of time for you to get involved. I'll let you know how you can do so in the next few minutes. But we've got the soundtrack for your workday in the form of dance and R&B anthems from Rihanna and Haven. But first, it's Crystal Waters.

Haven. I run on 98 FM. How are you? I'm Leanne Hannafin, and we are halfway through the week. You might have heard that Luke Littler is giving darts fans the chance to take him on for a life-changing £501,000 prize in a brand new live Netflix event. This concept is brilliant, but I'm someone that when I watch sports, I'm always like, I could do that. I could match the professionals. You know what? I could beat them. It was the same watching the World Cup in Wimbledon recently as well. Now, if I was told to put my money where my mouth is, well then, I think it's at that point that I might get a bit nervous. So I don't think I'm going to be taking part in this. I might just continue to big myself up in my head. That suits me better. Let's play some DJ John after Ashanti and Foolish on 98 FM.

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0: And we have big prize amounts up for grabs as well. 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

0: That's Corner Shop and Brim Full of Asha here on 98FM. It's Wednesday morning. I'm Leanne Hanifin. Hope you're in flying form this morning. We're halfway through the week. We're getting there together. Do you remember the person that was selling contact lenses on the internet because said contact lenses had witnessed Taylor Swift's The Eras Tour? This was a while ago, and I think that they were going for mad money. Well, I bring you one better this morning. 3 days later, and the entire country is still talking about Mayo's incredible and historic victory in the All-Ireland Senior Football Final. They took the Sam Maguire, became champions in Croke Park on Sunday evening. As a side note, can I just say how much, and this comes from a Kerry woman, that I am loving all of the reaction on social media. The videos from Mayo, the celebrations that they are having, genuinely so deserved. But if you've ever been to an All-Ireland final in Croke Park, doesn't matter the code, or even if you've watched one on the television, well, you will know that when either the Sam Maguire, the Liam McCarthy, whatever it is lifted, there's a load of streamers that are let off. Well, dare I tell you this morning, right? Somebody is selling those streamers on Vinted. I love Vinted so much, right? This came up on like my Vinted, we'll say, algorithm homepage thing last night. I couldn't believe my eyes. This is listed, right, as Mayo iconic All-Ireland final win gold celebratory confetti. If you want a handful of this gold confetti that was let off when Mayo lifted the Sam Maguire on Sunday evening, it'll set you back a tenner. I've tried to find this morning and I can't, which means that somebody has sold this confetti on Vinted for 10 euro. I can't. I actually can't cope. And you know what? I actually can't even fault them and the hustle either.
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0: Such a great tune from Disclosure and Sam Smith. 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Playing some Duke Dumont after D-Light.
1: We're going to dance. We're going to dance. We're going to dance and have some fun.

0: Duke Dumont with Need You on 98FM. I'm Leanne Hanifin. Hope you're having a lovely morning. And if you're needing a bit of a boost to the bank account, well, we can sort you out with that. And I'll sort you with details after 11. Plus, another hour of Dublin's best music mix with Fat Man Scoop. Some Venby. And Missy Elliott.
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11: At 11, I'm Tom Douglas. A man has died in a crash in West Dublin. It happened in the early hours of the morning. 98FM's Alex Rowley reports.
12: This crash happened on the lower road at the Strawberry Beds in Lucan shortly before 4:30 this morning. A motorcyclist in his 50s was treated at the scene but pronounced dead a short time later. No other vehicle was involved. The scene of the collision between Tinker's Hill and Rugged Lane has been preserved for a technical exam. Local diversions are in place and Gardaí are appealing for witnesses to contact Lucan Garda Station. 98FM, first for Dublin News.
11: An investigation into the disappearance of a man in his 60s in the city is continuing after one person was arrested. It's thought he may have been subject to a violent assault. The man was reported missing from his home in Dublin 8 on Sunday, but it's believed he hasn't been seen in a number of weeks. A man in his 20s was detained yesterday in connection with the case. Government ministers are set to sign off on new rules for e-scooters this morning. The proposals will see a ban on the vehicles for anyone under the age of 18. Assistant Garda Commissioner for Roads Policing Dennis Ferry says the Gardaí are ready to implement the new rules.
13: Whatever changes come to legislation in Garda Síochána will be in a place to enforce that, and we are at the moment enforcing it. We've seized over 1,400 e-scooters. There's almost 1,000 fines issued in relation to e-scooters, so that we are actively enforcing the legislation.
11: From the end of August, it'll also be mandatory to wear protective gear and high-vis clothing while using an e-scooter. Taoiseach Micheál Martin says further legislation providing for a licensing system for them will come into place later this year.
14: The first phase of our decisions in respect of e-scooters in terms of regulations being signed, which will increase the age to 18 and also make it mandatory for helmets and high visibility jackets, and also increased fines. That will be followed by primary legislation in the autumn.
11: A city councillor says we should follow New York's lead with state-owned grocery shops. It comes after Mayor Zoran Mamdani announced he would open 5 discount stores that will sell essentials at 30% below standard retail price. People Before Profit councillor Conor Reddy says they proposed a similar pilot last year to tackle food poverty.
1: 40% of parents that were surveyed by Bernardo's admitted reducing portion sizes or skipping meals to keep food on their family tables. This year in that same survey, 44% of families admitted to reducing portion sizes or skipping meals.
11: A major road safety operation has been announced for the bank holiday weekend. Gardaí will be out in force on the roads from tomorrow morning till Tuesday. They'll be looking out for 4 offences in particular, they say. Speeding, driving under the influence, using a phone at the wheel and not wearing the seatbelt. Michael Rowland from the Road Safety Authority says it's concerning how many road deaths occur on weekends and at night.
3: Between the hours of 12 midnight to 4 o'clock in the morning, 11 people have been killed on our Irish roads. That is a major concern. It's when the least amount of traffic is on Irish roads, and we're seeing weekends, we're seeing late at night incidents of fatal collisions occurring.
11: People are being advised to change their kitchen sponge at least on a weekly basis. Researchers say food residues trapped in sponges provide nutrients and the best environment for bacteria to grow and multiply. Microfiber cloths are a good alternative as they harbour less bacteria and can be cleaned in the washing machine. Associate Professor in Clinical Microbiology at the University of Leicester, Dr. Primrose Freestone, says Salmonella and E. coli can survive in your kitchen sponge even if they've been dried out.
4: And what I actually found from experiments I've done myself is the longer you use the sponge, the more resistant it comes to disinfectants like bleach. So it is good practice to change your sponge at least once a week.
11: Noah Kahan has called out Donald Trump's administration for using a song of his on the White House social media pages. The singer wrote on Instagram he would never approve of his work being used in support of the current president. Previously, Katy Perry released a similar statement after Firework was used as a backing track for video footage of military strikes. And a new strategy has been unveiled to boost tourism here. The 3-year plan from Fáilte, Ireland's aiming to deliver more competitiveness in the staycation market and have even more even spread of tourism across the country and around the year. You're up to date on 98.
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16: Good morning, I'm Philip Egan. Padraig Harrington has been named as a vice captain for the European Ryder Cup team for Adair Manor next year. The 3-time major winner played in the Ryder Cup when it was last held in Ireland in 2006 at the K Club. Harrington was team captain against the USA in 2021. Luke Donald's already selected Eduardo and Francesco Molinari as vice-captains for Limerick in September 2027. Ringmahon Rangers' appeal against their 5-year ban from the FAI Cup has been rejected. The Cork club were also banned from the FAI Intermediate Cup for 3 years and fined €5,000. It's after they failed to fulfil their second-round tie against Bohemians earlier this month. UEFA will hold an emergency meeting this week to discuss FIFA's plans to sell stakes in its major competitions. FIFA president Gianni Infantino wants a new commercial subsidiary to run main events, which would give investors the chance to buy stakes. UEFA says FIFA has crossed the line and will discuss a World Cup boycott. Meanwhile, CONCACAF, who are in charge of North American, Central American and Caribbean football, say they're deeply concerned by the lack of due process. They also say that FIFA, the confederations and every member association have a responsibility to always act in the best interests of the sport. And Chelsea are finalising a 2-year deal for Danny Welbeck. The 35-year-old Brighton striker has been given the all-clear to have a medical at Stamford Bridge. Chelsea are also in advanced talks with Jordan Henderson, who's been given permission to leave Brentford on a free transfer. To hear live commentary at the League of Ireland every Friday, download the Go Loud app now.
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11: Mostly cloudy this afternoon with some rain or drizzle. It's 23 degrees.
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0: I'm sure you've heard by now that Tom Holland and Zendaya got married in secret recently. Well, they are reportedly planning a huge celebration in a castle very soon. Hope I get the invite. But if you are also planning a wedding, imagine the do you could have with €303,000. I'm going to get you details on how you could be winning that very soon. Yeah! I'm Leanne Hannafin. We'll also be getting all of the entertainment gossip on the lowdown too. But first, back to the tunes with...

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0: And whether you're in work, in the car, maybe at home, we have got your soundtrack sorted with Dublin's best music mix. Right now, this is Gwen Stefani.

0: It's Ven B with Messi in Heaven here on 98 FM. Wednesday morning, how are you? I'm Leanne Hannafin. And I know it is only July and far too early to be talking about that thing that happens at the end of December. But apparently Macaulay Culkin is being linked to a new Home Alone project. We need to find out more about this and we will very soon. And also Eminem is selling 100 pairs of his shoes. In the context, I think we need it. Entertainment Emer is going to be here with more on those stories and all the showbiz news on the lowdown next.
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0: That's Danielle Harlan, Dua Lipa on 98FM, where our summer cash machine is sitting on a tax-free guaranteed €303,000. I'm going to be letting you know how you can win it in the next few minutes. 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
2: Thanks, Leanne. First up, do you fancy getting your hands on a pair of this fella's shoes?
3: May I have your attention, please? Will the real Slim Shady please stand up?
2: Eminem is auctioning off more than 100 pairs of trainers from his personal collection. Every single shoe is signed by the rapper and are going on sale on the block at 10 a.m. on the 25th of August to raise money for the Marshall Mathers Foundation. If you're wondering what shoes are going to be on offer, there's going to be Air Jordans, Air Max, Puma and Adidas, all in a size 10. And you know what? It might be a little bit too early to be talking about Christmas, but Macaulay Culkin has been linked to a possible reboot of Home Alone for Disney. Matthew Belloni, who's a journalist, was yapping on his podcast called The Town and revealed the tip that he got regarding the possible project.
4: There was a very interesting sighting on the Disney lot. Macaulay Culkin was there, and he's talked about having an idea for a new Home Alone, and Disney is like salivating.
2: House of the Dragon star Bethany Antonia, who plays dragon rider Lady Bela Targaryen, will be putting her dancing skills to the test in the Strictly Ballroom when it returns later this year. She took over Strictly Come Dancing's Instagram stories to announce the exciting news.
5: I can't wait to be part of the Strictly extravaganza. 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

0: Dublin's Best Music Mix, Jam and Spoon, 98 FM, with €303,000 up for grabs at the moment. Give you all the details you need to enter that after 12. And there's another hour of tunes on the way, including Kesha. Tick-tock on the clock, but the party is 50 Cent. Girl, would you love me if I was down and out? And Storm Queen too.
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0: At 12, I'm Tom Douglas. Glenn Hansard has died. The 56-year-old singer-songwriter passed away in a crash in Lucan in the early hours of this morning. 98FM's Emma Tyrrell has more.
1: The frontman of The Frames since the 1990s, Glenn Hansard also acted in BAFTA-winning movie The Commitments and Once. The romantic musical drama earned the Dublin native an Oscar with his co-star and co-writer Marketa Erglova for the song Falling Slowly. The 56-year-old, who was from Ballymun, described it as an amazing, mad experience in his Oscars acceptance speech.
2: It took us 3 weeks to make. We made it for 100 grand. We never thought we'd ever come into a room like this and be in front of you people. It's been an amazing thing, and thanks for taking this film seriously, all of you. It means a lot to us.
1: He died in the early hours of this morning in a motorbike crash at the Strawberry Beds in Lucan in Dublin. The singer was treated at the scene but was pronounced dead a short time later. He had a series of gigs planned for the coming months, including in London, Helsinki and Stockholm. 98FM, first for Dublin News.
0: An investigation into the disappearance of a man in his 60s in the city is continuing after one person was arrested. It's thought he may have been subject to a violent assault. The man was reported missing from his home in the Liberties on Sunday, but it's believed he hasn't been seen in a number of weeks. A man in his 20s was detained yesterday in connection with the investigation. A ban on e-scooters for under-18s could be in place by the end of next month. Cabinet ministers are set to sign off on new rules on the use of a vehicle, on the use of the vehicles at a meeting today. The legislation would also make high-vis vests and helmets mandatory for all users. Assistant Garda Commissioner for the Roads, Dennis Ferry, has welcomed steps being taken by some retailers to stop their sale.
3: I think it's welcome that they've made those decisions, and I suppose they recognise the dangers and risks of using e-scooters, and I think we've heard that from our colleagues in the medical profession as well, and I think that's something that obviously is welcome if we can reduce the availability and the risk to our young people.
0: From the end of August, it'll also be mandatory to wear protective gear and high-vis clothing while using an e-scooter. Taoiseach Micheál Martin says further legislation providing for a licensing system is on the way.
4: The first phase of our decisions in respect of e-scooters in terms of regulations being signed, which will increase the age 18 and also make it mandatory for helmets and high visibility jackets, and also increased fines. That will be followed by primary legislation in the autumn.
0: Solicitors will now get two-thirds of a flat fee at the start of a legal aid case under changes brought in by the Justice Minister. The remaining third will be paid at the conclusion. Minister Jim O'Callaghan introduced a measure this month bringing in a €520 flat fee to be paid at the final order, prompting solicitors to withdraw from the legal aid panel in protest. Solicitor Michael Finucan says he welcomes the changes, but there are still some issues.
5: But the problem is that you're still being asked to take on an unknown job of work for an unknown length of time for the same amount of money.
0: People are being advised to change their kitchen sponge on a weekly basis at least. Researchers say food residues trapped inside the sponge can provide nutrients and the best environment for bacteria. Microfiber cloths are a good alternative as they harbour less bacteria and can be thrown in the washing machine. Associate Professor in Clinical Microbiology at the University of Leicester, Dr. Primrose Freestone, says Salmonella and E. coli can survive in the sponge even if they have dried out.
6: And what I actually found from experiments I've done myself is the longer you use the sponge, the more resistant it comes to disinfectants like bleach. So it is good practice to change your sponge at least once a week.
0: Noah Kahan's called out Donald Trump's administration for using a song of his on the White House social media pages. The singer wrote on Instagram he would never approve of his work being used in support of the current US president. Previously, Katy Perry released a similar statement after Firework was used as a backing track for videos of military strikes. You're up to date on 98.
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9: Good afternoon, I'm Philip Egan. Padraig Harrington says it'll be special to be part of the Ryder Cup at Adair Manor next year. The three-time major winner has been named as a vice-captain by Luke Donald, who's aiming to win three in a row against the US team. Harrington played in the Ryder Cup when it was last held in Ireland in 2006 at the K Club. He was also team captain in 2021 and joins Eduardo and Francesco Molinari as vice captains for the event in September 2027. Ulster have confirmed that Joe Schmidt has joined the province as a coach development advisor for the next 12 months. The former Ireland and Leinster head coach will support the ongoing development of coaches at Ulster, and Schmidt will work both on-site and remotely in the next year. FIFA President Gianni Infantino has informed all football associations they have until the 19th of September to back the World Cup private investments. Infantino wants a new commercial subsidiary to run main events, which will give investors the chance to buy stakes. FIFA has offered associations around the world an incentive of €35 million if they back the plan. UEFA is due to hold an emergency meeting this week to discuss the matter and the possibility of a World Cup boycott. And Ringmahon Rangers' appeal against their five-year ban from the FAI Cup has been rejected. The Cork club were also banned from the FAI Intermediate Cup for 3 years and fined €5,000. It's after they failed to fulfil their second-round tie against Bohemians earlier this month. To hear live commentary of the League of Ireland every Friday, download the Go Loud app now.
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0: Some rain and drizzle over the afternoon. It's 23 degrees.
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love music like that. Well, why not try your hand at 98FM's Old School Quiz? All you need to do is guess the correct year. Very simple, right? Well, we'll see about that when we play just after 12:30. Right now, Sunny Federa and DOD. This is Think About Us for Dublin's best music mix.

0: Be burning on 98 FM. We have to admit we've had a pretty glorious summer weather-wise so far. I don't want to say that now and jinx it. I really wanted to stay around, but we've also had an incredible summer of winners.
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0: And I hope that each and every one of them is somewhere very bougie and very tropic right now with their winnings. But listen, we want you to be our next one. Next Friday, the 7th of August, that is when we are paying out next. At 3 p.m. on that very day, we're going to close the lines. And then we're going to make a call. One that could pay you €303,000. All you need to do is answer that call within five rings and tell us that exact and correct prize amount. And a lot of it will be yours. And next thing, you're heading somewhere bougie and tropic yourself. How nice would that be? This money is truly life-changing and it could not be easier to get involved. 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

0: Best Music Mix with 50 Cent and Nate Dogg. That's 21 questions here on 98FM. Hope you're having a lovely Wednesday. I'm Leanne Hanifin, and I promise only one question from my side right now, and that is, can you guess the year?
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0: That is simply all you have to do to be in with a chance of winning IMC cinema passes right now. I will whittle it down and make it slightly easier for you. The year that you need to guess is somewhere between the 90s, the noughties and the 10s. The very same as what we play over on 98FM Old School. Music from the 90s, noughties and 10s. That is our brand new radio station we've just launched, playing nothing but the biggest throwback anthems. You can check it out on the Go Loud app. So would you like three clues about the year in question? Go on then. Your first clue is that in this year, Michael Jackson performed at Super Bowl 27, delivering one of the most iconic halftime shows ever. Your second clue is that this film hit our screens.
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0: And your final clue is that this song came out. 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Put them together and can you work out the year we are talking about? You can have a guess right now on WhatsApp. 087-798-9898. And like I say, if you guess correctly, you are in with a chance of winning IMC cinema passes. We're going to be giving them away just before one. Yeah!
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I've been through. Even this morning, looked outside my door for you laying on the floor.

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2: One of the most iconic halftime shows ever. 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
2: 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That is Jurassic Park. And your third and final clue is that people were raving to this when it came out. And we still rave to it now. That is Two Unlimited and No Limit. Loads of correct guesses on the WhatsApp, I have to say. 087 798 9898. But Christine has been on with a WhatsApp voice note of her guess.
6: Hi guys, it's the one and only 1993, baby. The one and only.
2: Christine, absolutely right. 1993, you are spot on and you're after winning yourself a pair of IMC cinema passes. So congratulations. We play this every single day after 12:30. So if you did send in a correct guess today and you didn't get picked, don't worry because you'll get another chance tomorrow. But in the meantime, make sure you check out 98FM Old School. It is live right now on the Go Loud app. It's our brand new radio station playing nothing but the biggest and the best throwbacks from the 90s, the noughties and the 10s. 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

0: That is Peggy Goo, and this is 98FM, where you could be scooping the entire prize pot of our summer cash machine. 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

0: At one, I'm Tom Douglas. Glenn Hansard has died. The singer-songwriter passed away in a crash in Lucan in the early hours of this morning. 90FM's Emma Tyrrell has more.
1: The frontman of The Frame since the 1990s, Glenn Hansard also acted in BAFTA-winning movie The Commitments and Once. The romantic musical drama earned the Dublin native an Oscar with his co-star and co-writer Marketa Erglova for the song Falling Slowly in 2008.
2: Take this sinking boat and port it home.
1: The 56-year-old, who was from Ballymun, described it as an amazing, mad experience in his Oscars acceptance speech.
3: It took us 3 weeks to make. We made it for 100 grand. We never thought we'd ever come into a room like this and be in front of you people. It's been an amazing thing, and thanks for taking this film seriously, all of you. It means a lot to us.
1: He died in the early hours of this morning in a motorbike crash at the Strawberry Beds in Lucan in Dublin. In a statement from his management team, they say Glenn's family is deeply shocked and heartbroken by his tragic loss. They've thanked the emergency services who attended the scene and have asked for privacy. The renowned musician had a series of gigs planned for the coming months, including in London, Helsinki and Stockholm. 98FM, first for Dublin News.
0: Locals in Ballymun are coming to terms with the news this afternoon. Sean Delaney is among those at the Access Arts Centre.
4: He never forgot where he came from. Money never changed him. It just gave him the right to make better music, better instruments. I think he just put it back into his money. Obviously, he moved out of Ballymun with a few bob, you know what I mean? Because he'd be knocking on his door every day. No, but listen, it's just tragic. It's really sad, you know?
0: A ban on e-scooters for under-18s could be in place by the end of next month. Cabinet ministers are set to sign off on new rules for the use of them at a meeting today. The legislation would also make high-vis vests and helmets mandatory for all users. Assistant Garda Commissioner for the Roads, Dennis Ferry, has welcomed steps being taken by some retailers to stop their sale.
5: I think it's welcome that they've made those decisions, and I suppose they recognise the dangers and risks of using e-scooters, and I think we've heard that from our colleagues in the medical profession as well, and I think that's something that obviously is welcome if we can reduce the availability and the risk to our young people.
0: Solicitors will now get 2/3 of a flat fee at the start of a legal case under changes brought in by the Justice Minister. The remaining third will be paid at the end. Minister Jim O'Callaghan's introduced a measure this month bringing in a €520 fee to be paid at the final order, prompting solicitors to withdraw from the legal aid panel in protest. Solicitor Michael Finucane says he welcomes the changes, but there are still some issues about.
6: But the problem is that you're still being asked to take on an unknown job of work for an unknown length of time for the same amount of money.
0: Record numbers of mosquitoes have been found this summer. Researchers at Queen's University in Belfast have been surveying a variety of both urban and rural habitats across Northern Ireland and established the first mosquito reporting system where members of the public can detail sightings. They've found a record number of mosquitoes and other nuisance biting species in recent weeks. They say it's despite a cooler climate that 20 different species of mosquito have now been discovered across the island. A major road safety operation has been announced for the bank holiday weekend. Gardaí will be out in force in the roads from tomorrow morning till Tuesday. They're looking out for 4 offences in particular, they say. Those are speeding, driving under the influence, using a phone at the wheel and not wearing a seatbelt. Michael Rowland from the Road Safety Authority says it's concerning how many road deaths occur on weekends and at night.
7: Between the hours of 12 midnight to 4 o'clock in the morning, 11 people have been killed on our Irish roads. That is a major concern. It's when the least amount of traffic is on Irish roads, and we're seeing weekends, we're seeing late at night incidents of fatal collisions occurring.
0: Fans of Man United will get an opportunity to meet some players in the city next month. It'll happen at Lifestyle on Grafton Street on August 9th. The store says those who want a chance to enter should follow the link on their socials. The team will play Leeds United at a friendly in Croke Park on the 12th of August. You're up to date on 98.
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10: Good afternoon, I'm Philip Egan. Padraig Harrington says it'll be special to be part of the Ryder Cup at Adair Manor next year. The 3-time major winner has been named as a vice-captain by Luke Donald, who's aiming to win 3 in a row against the US team. Harrington played in the Ryder Cup when it was last held in Ireland in 2006 at the K Club. He was team captain in 2021 and joins Eduardo and Francesco Molinari as vice captains for the European team for the event in September 2027. FIFA president Gianni Infantino has informed all football associations they have until the 19th of September to back the World Cup private investments. Infantino wants a new commercial subsidiary to run main events, which would give investors the chance to buy stakes. It's been reported FIFA has offered associations around the world an incentive of €35 million if they back the plan. UEFA is due to hold an emergency meeting this week to discuss the matter and the possibility of a World Cup boycott. Ringmahon Rangers' appeal against their five-year ban from the FAI Cup has been rejected. The Cork club were also banned from the FAI Intermediate Cup for 3 years and fined €5,000. It's after they failed to fulfil their second-round tie against Bohemians earlier this month. Ulster have confirmed Joe Schmidt will join the province as a coach development advisor for the next 12 months. The former Ireland and Leinster head coach will support the ongoing development of coaches at Ulster, and Schmidt will work both on-site and remotely in the next year. And the Galway Plate is the feature race in day three of the Galway races. The first at Ballybrit goes to post at 5:05. To hear live commentary of the League of Ireland every Friday, download the Go Loud app now.
9: 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Levelhealth.ie.
0: Expect some rain and drizzle over the afternoon. It's 22 degrees.
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11: I was genuinely not expecting Tom to say that. Rain and drizzle? What? What? This is Dublin during summertime. I'm Barry Dunn. You may not expect my call this Friday week after 3 p.m, but if it happens, you'll be delighted to get it. €303,000 we're giving away. Winning details coming up. Yeah. More of Dublin's best music mix on the way. The old school tune that sounds a bit like the Lewis, as well as Becky Hill and now Christina gets Dirty.
9: Dublin's best. 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

0: music mix. What a collaboration. That time Pharrell Williams teamed up together with the Swedish House Mafia. That's one, and I'm Barry Dunn here with Burger King. With good news this afternoon that the Irish economy has grown by 3.9% in the last 12 months. I feel like my waistline has grown by about 3.9% in the last few weeks. I mean, you know, during the heat wave, been consuming a lot of ice cream. Maybe this 3.9% economy growth is thanks to Jazzy and her massive success over the last year or so. Speaking of great collabs, she's on the way together with Calvin Harris in just a second. And if your bank balance isn't reflecting those changes, not just yet anyway, but stay here. Coming up, I'll tell you how to win big money Friday week. €303,000 on the line. And once again, it's a guaranteed payout.
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0: TLFM at Barry Dunn. My God, I love that tune so much. It's White 10, Your Woman. On the way, words of wisdom from Madonna as well as TLC. You see, you tune in for Dublin's Best Music Mix, but then you get Philosophy. Also, Andy Preston would like to get you hot and sweaty. Intriguing.
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0: And on Friday week, August 7th, after 3 p.m, we are going to make what is possibly the most important phone call you will ever receive when we give away €303,000. 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Sometimes you're listening that time on a Friday and it's not your phone that rings. Somebody else gets the phone call, and it's okay sometimes to be envious so the green-eyed monster comes out, or you're a little bit jealous. But you know what? I think the whole country was so happy for Megan last Friday.
2: 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Almost a new baby. 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

0: Every single time you turn on Dublin's 90 FM, we are playing Dublin's best music mix. Brilliant Timbaland, Kerry Wilson, The Way I Are. And we're getting ready for Andy Preston getting us all hot and sweaty Friday week, 7th of August at our sauna sesh. It's going to be happening at Hideous Floating Sauna in Dunleary. Andy's going to be spinning the tunes. Are his decks waterproof and splashproof and steamproof? We will find out on the night itself. It's going to be such good crack. We're planning a seawater plunge pool, stunning views right across the harbour, and it's all happening Friday, 7th of August. If you would like to join us, check us out on Insta. We're at 90 FM Dublin and organising another 60 minutes of Dublin's best music mix. I mean, the last 60 minutes was so good. I just feel like I can't let the side down. So after two, we're going to start with the Black Eyed Peas. Galantis. And a very happy Sam Smith today.
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0: At 2, I'm Tom Douglas. Musician and actor Glenn Hansard has died in a motorbike crash. The 56-year-old was treated at the scene at the Strawberry Beds in Lucan in the early hours of this morning, but was pronounced dead a short time later. The singer-songwriter from Ballymun was the lead singer of The Frames and won an Oscar in 2008 for his song used in the film Once.
1: This is amazing. What are we doing here? This is mad. We made this film 2 years ago. We shot it on 2 handy cams. It took us 3 weeks to make. We made it for 100 grand. We never thought we'd ever come into a room like this.
0: Locals in Ballymun are coming to terms with the news this afternoon. Sean Delaney is among those at the Axis Arts Centre.
2: He never forgot where he came from. Money never changed him. It just gave him the right to make better music, better instruments. I think he just put it back into his money. Obviously, he moved out of Ballymun with a few bob, you know what I mean? Because he'd be knocking on his door every day. No, but listen, it's just tragic. It's really sad, you know.
0: Electricity network charges are expected to go up by about €41 a year. The Commission for the Regulation of Utilities has approved the increase, saying it has a lower customer impact than originally proposed. It says the revenue supports ongoing investment to upgrade the electricity network and deliver essential infrastructure projects to meet demand. The new changes will apply from the 1st of October, running until September of next year. Gardaí will be using drones to crack down on improper e-scooter use as part of new regulations to take effect next month. Cabinet has signed off on a ban for e-scooters for under 18s and measures to make helmets and high-vis gear mandatory for adults. Minister for Road Safety Sean Canny says the idea there has been little to no enforcement of scrambler and e-scooter rules is false.
3: So far in the first 6 months of this year, over 1,400 e-scooters have been seized. There have been almost 800 prosecutions issued in the same period. So people might think there's no enforcement. Enforcement is happening.
0: New York's city-run grocery shops should be replicated in Ireland, according to People Before Profit. The discount stores in the Big Apple will see essential produce, including meat and vegetables, on sale for 30% cheaper than retail prices. People Before Profit suggested a similar pilot here last year, and Councillor Conor Reddy said it would target deprived areas.
4: Our proposal was for kind of essential basket of goods, so you wouldn't find everything that you might find in a Tesco superstore in the 5 pilot stores, but you would find the essentials, healthy products, so good quality fruit and veg plus meat and a few other basics.
0: Criminal aid solicitors say a change in the flat fee measures are welcome but do little to solve their concerns. 2/3 of the fee would be paid at the start of a case, with the final third paid once it concludes. Justice Minister Jim O'Callaghan introduced a measure this month bringing in a €520 fee to be paid at the final order, prompting solicitors to withdraw from the legal aid panel in protest. Solicitor Michael Finucane says it's still a complicated situation.
5: All those charges on day one do not necessarily arise from the same incident. All of those charges do not necessarily find themselves being prosecuted by the same Garda, or sometimes even in the same geographical region. So you can be faced with multiple different cases from different incidents on different dates.
0: Irish tourists in parts of France and Spain affected by wildfires are being advised to follow the instructions of local authorities. Fire services in the southwest of France are continuing to tackle flames near Bordeaux. Efforts in Spain, meanwhile, are going on to bring fires near the capital of Madrid under control. And there are celebrations at the Barack Obama Plaza in County Offaly today. The shop at the service station sold the winning ticket for last Saturday's lotto jackpot worth just over €8 million. Sarah Orr from the National Lottery says the lucky winner has come forward already.
6: We're delighted that we did get contact from them. So they've checked the ticket. They know that they have the winning ticket. So at the moment, we're making arrangements for them to visit lottery headquarters and, you know, to visit the famous winner's room and, you know, pick up their all-important check.
7: Do you know, if it was me, I wouldn't tell a single soul. Wouldn't even let my family know.
0: You're up to date on 98.
7: I'm just a cynic.
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12: Good afternoon, I'm Philip Egan. Padraig Harrington says it'll be special to be part of the Ryder Cup at Adair Manor next year. The three-time major winner has been named as a vice-captain for the European team. He'll be going for 3 wins in a row against the US next year. Harrington played in the Ryder Cup when it was last held in Ireland in 2006 at the K Club, and he was captain in 2021. He says he agreed to be involved next year after a chat with Captain Luke Donald at the Open a few weeks ago.
13: We felt we could strike up a good team again. Obviously, he was my vice-captain, and we worked together as vice-captains in the past. Certainly, I feel I've something to give, and he felt like we could work. And he's got a very strong team behind him already, so, you know, I'm fitting in with that.
12: FIFA President Gianni Infantino has informed all football associations they have until the 19th of September to back his plan to sell off parts of FIFA to private investors. It's been reported FIFA has offered associations around the world an incentive of €35 million if they back the plan. UEFA will hold an emergency meeting this week to discuss the matter and the possibility of a World Cup boycott. Ringmahon Rangers' appeal against their five-year ban from the FAI Cup has been rejected. The Cork club were also banned from the FAI Intermediate Cup for 3 years and fined €5,000. It's after they failed to fulfil their second round tie against Bohemians earlier this month. And Ulster have confirmed that Joe Smith has joined the province as a coach development advisor for the next 12 months. The former Ireland and Leinster head coach will support the ongoing development of coaches at Ulster, and Smith will work both on-site and remotely in the next year. To hear live commentary of the League of Ireland every Friday, download the Go Loud app now.
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0: There's rain, actual rain. It's 24 degrees.
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7: Not only is there actual rain, I saw a sign yesterday that they were doing a back-to-school sale in one of the shops up in Drumtown Centre. So I kind of feel bad about calling this the Summer Cash Machine, but I'll feel very good phoning you Friday week after 3pm. €303,000 on the line. Your chance to make summer. Coming up, I'll tell you how to win. Yeah! And we're playing more of Dublin's best music mix. Spinning it with Kylie Minogue after the Black Eyed Peas. We're pumping it to get started.
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1: Great tunes as always. I was wondering, would you be able to play a little bit of old school R&B maybe?
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0: 98FM, Dublin's best music mix. I'm Barry Dunn here with Burger King. Tom Douglas, a few minutes ago on 98FM News, said it's raining across Dublin this afternoon. I mean, we do need a bit of rain. Not too much rain, hopefully, though. It's still nice and warm as well, 24 degrees in Dublin. Because I can't actually see out the window at the moment. It could be literally doing anything right now. If you can let me know what it's like in your area, that would be great. So we line up Tim Impala and Jenny in just a second. And also, the perfect song for this afternoon. How about a bit of sunshine after the rain? 98FM's Summer Cash Machine. While I was playing that tune from Galantis, Runaway, I had this fantastic idea about how you can spend your cash machine winnings Friday week after 3 p.m. Everybody wants to win the money. Everybody's going to have great ideas. But there is a small little island for sale in Donegal. It's €300,000, so you'll have €3,000 left over. Just do a bit of DIY. Half it for Gary once you buy it. Here's how it's going to happen. Friday week, August 7th after 3 p.m, we'll make our next cash machine call. It's a big deal. It's very important. You must answer within five rings. You need to tell us the correct cash amount of €303,000. You do all that and the money is yours. 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
1: The countdown has begun in Disclosure Day.
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1: As the world teeters on the edge of nuclear war, a government whistleblower uncovers evidence that could change humanity forever. But when a TV meteorologist suddenly develops mysterious psychic abilities, she becomes the key to exposing a decades-long cover-up.
3: Do you understand what she's saying?
4: I hear her. It's gibberish. I can't understand it.
3: And I can.
1: Hunted by a powerful secret organization, two strangers are drawn together by a forgotten past, uncovering hidden memories, alien technology, and a conspiracy that stretches back to Roswell.
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0: LFM with Barry Dunn. We've always got Dublin's best music mix, and that's Armin van Helden. Listen really carefully, really carefully. You might hear the sound of wedding bells in the distance. That is because we need to say congratulations to Sam Smith, who has confirmed their engagement to long-term partner Christian Cavan. Congratulations. Just don't go down to the body shop and do something unholy now. Sam Smith plays in a moment, and Rebecca and Brendan are back again tomorrow morning on 98FM's Big Breakfast, playing Who's Laughing Now for your chance to win this €500 flight voucher. Nobody's managed to get it yet. I wonder, like, I could look up at 98FM.com here, because that's where all the incorrect guesses are. Has anybody said Sam Smith? I don't know who it is, by the way. There's no point texting or WhatsApping me now. I have no further information available. All I can tell you is you can hear the laugh again on the website together with all the incorrect guesses and play tomorrow morning after 7:30 on 98FM's Big Breakfast.
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0: Dublin's best music mix, sharing the house with Ian McVicar and also sharing the love for Sam Smith, who has confirmed their engagement to long-term partner Christian Cowan. Ahead of those wedding bells, apparently one of the things that now gives us icks at weddings, because there's always an ick at a wedding, is when the best man, or indeed any family member, anybody who has to give us a speech, uses ChatGPT to do it. I can see people doing that. I think I've been to at least one wedding where somebody's done that, but I will say no more for the moment. After three, we are lining up another 60 minutes of Dublin's best music mix, and I'm trying to figure out, right, what makes a great 90s dance tune? I think perhaps it's like random bleeps and maybe just some like really even more random rap for no apparent reason. Just ahead of Martin McCabe this Saturday at 98FM Dance, we are going to play one of those tunes with Nomad, Devotion, coming up together with this banger from David Guetta. Cardi B and Sonny Federa.
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0: At 3 a.m., Tom Douglas. Musician and actor Glenn Hansard has died in a motorbike crash. The 56-year-old was treated at the scene at the Strawberry Beds in Lucan in the early hours of this morning, but was pronounced dead a short time later. The singer-songwriter from Ballymun was the lead singer of The Frames and won an Oscar in 2008 for his song used in the film Once.
1: This is amazing. What are we doing here? This is mad. We made this film 2 years ago. We shot it on two handy cams. It took us 3 weeks to make. We made it for 100 grand. We never thought we'd ever come into a room like this.
0: The Lord Mayor of Dublin has opened a book of condolence for Glenn Hansard. Councillor Daryl Barron's expressed his shock and sadness at the singer's death. He received the Lord Mayor's Award in 2024 for his busking to help the city's homeless. Dublin City Council says he'll be remembered fondly by generations to come. Electricity network charges could go up by about €41 a year. The Commission for the Regulation of Utilities has approved the increase, saying it has a lower customer impact than originally proposed. It says the revenue supports ongoing investment to upgrade the network and deliver essential infrastructure projects to meet demand. Derek Cassidy from bonkers.ie says providers can pass on the network charge increase or decide to absorb it.
2: If also electricity, if wholesale electricity costs were to reduce, this could negate the increase in network charges, meaning nothing is passed on. But as I said, I don't think that's going to happen because wholesale prices have gone up over the past few months and don't look like falling anytime soon.
0: Gardaí will be using drones to crack down on improper e-scooter use as part of new regulations to take effect next month. Cabinet signed off on a ban on e-scooters for under 18s and measures to make helmets and high visibility gear mandatory. Minister for Road Safety Sean Canny says the idea there's been little to no enforcement of scrambler and e-scooter rules is false.
3: So far in the first 6 months of this year, over 1,400 e-scooters have been seized. There have been almost 800 prosecutions issued in the same period. So people might think there's no enforcement. Enforcement is happening.
0: Criminal aid solicitors say a change in the flat fee measures are welcome but do little to solve their concerns. Two-thirds of a flat fee will be paid at the start of a case with the final third paid once it concludes. Justice Minister Jim O'Callaghan introduced a measure earlier this month bringing in a €520 fee to be paid at the final order, prompting solicitors to withdraw from the legal aid panel in protest. Solicitor Michael Finucane says it's a complicated situation.
4: All those charges on day one do not necessarily arise from the same incident. All of those charges do not necessarily find themselves being prosecuted by the same Garda or sometimes even in the same geographical region. So you can be faced with multiple different cases from different incidents on different dates.
0: Irish tourists in areas of France and Spain affected by wildfires are being advised to follow the instructions of the authorities locally. Fire services in the southwest of France are continuing to tackle fires near Bordeaux, while efforts are ongoing to bring fires near the capital of Madrid under control in Spain. BTS will not be submitting music for the Grammy Awards consideration. The K-pop group released a joint statement saying they hope their music can be heard and loved for what it is, rather than being divided by region or language. It's after the Recording Academy unveiled a new Best Asian Pop Music Performance category at the awards. And the Obama Plaza in Moneygall in County Offaly is celebrating after being revealed as the seller of an €8 million winning lotto ticket. The Quick Pick ticket was bought on the day of last Saturday's draw. It marks the fourth lotto jackpot win of this year and is worth more than €8.2 million in total. Owner of the Obama Plaza, Pat McDonough, says he's as happy as a Mayo fan.
5: We're delighted to say that somebody has won the €8.2 million here, and great for them. Hope, as I say, that whoever gets it makes good use of it and they enjoy to the last.
0: You're up to date on 98.
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8: Good afternoon, I'm Stephen Doyle. Team Europe Ryder Cup captain Luke Donald has added Padraig Harrington to his vice captains for next year's event at Adair Manor. The next tournament against the USA will be Donald's chance to win 8-3 in a row. Harrington, who was captain in 2021, agreed to be involved after a chat with Donald at the Open.
9: We felt we could strike up a good team again. Obviously, he was my vice captain and we worked together as vice captain. captains in the past. Certainly I feel I've something to give, and he felt like we could work, and he's got a very strong team behind him already, so you know, I'm fitting in with that.
8: Premier League club Brentford have confirmed that England midfielder Jordan Henderson's left the club by mutual consent. The 36-year-old's expected to join Chelsea on a free transfer, with Brighton striker Danny Welbeck also close to a shock switch to Stamford Bridge. Ringmahon Rangers' appeal against their 5-year ban from the Club Orange Men's FAI Cup was rejected. The Cork club were handed the sanction and fined €5,000 for failing to fulfil a second round fixture against Bohemians earlier this month. They've also been banned from the FAI Intermediate Cup for 3 years. The Galway Plate is the feature on day 3 of the Galway races. The first of a 7-race card at Ballybrit goes to post today at 5:05. And Formula One president Stefano Domenicali says the 2026 championship will end in Europe if the conflict in the Middle East makes it impossible to hold the season closing races in Qatar and Abu Dhabi. If those Grand Prix are not feasible, Imola in Italy is being touted as an alternative venue. To listen to live commentary of the League of Ireland every Friday night, download the Go Loud app now.
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0: 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It's 24 degrees.
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10: And you are going to have to wait just a little while longer for our next cash machine call. 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You'll be as happy as a Mayo fan. Winning details coming up. Yeah. 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

0: 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Brian Maher wants to send you to Dublin Zoo after four. And I think Cardi B wants to send you to Aldi right now. 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

0: TLFM and Barry Dunn playing Dublin's best music mix for Burger King. Nomad want to give you devotion, and Brian Maher wants to get you home after four on 90LFM's Big Ride Home, or maybe to the cinema, because that's where half the world seems to be going this evening on the opening day of the new Spider-Man movie, which is getting pretty good reviews. It is absolutely going to be massive, and we did check the running time. It's at 1 hour and 40 minutes, so a bit like the Odyssey movie. 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We're holding back as well. €303,000 for grabs Friday week on 90LFM Summer Cash Machine. 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
2: I'm Alex Rowley, and it's summer, which means it's holiday time. 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Check the status message, because sometimes they'll tell you who to contact in their absence. Just to explain how annoying this can be, I've drafted in the 98FM office to see what their reaction would be to getting work messages on holidays.
3: Please leave me alone if I have my out of office on. Nothing frustrates me more than if I get a notification when I forgot to turn them off on my phone and I see something from Teams or Outlook coming through and there's a message that pops up.
4: Out of office. Jesus, Mary and Joseph, get the picture, woman.
2: So if you are going abroad, don't forget to turn the out of office on with auto reply on as well to emails to let people know from outside your company that you're uncontactable. In this day and age, it's so easy to log on and check emails and messages while you're on holidays, but it's so important to switch off and recharge so you're ready for when you land home.
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0: And I'm Barry Dunhu. We're Burger King getting ready for our next Cash Machine call Friday week after 3 p.m. We give away €303,000. Yes, we're making you wait, but when it does happen, you will need to answer within five rings. 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

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You got you a partner, and

0: Best music mix, 90 LFM. Nearly 4 o'clock. The roads are getting busier, but that's okay because Brian Mar is next. Love Island's done and dusted. You're waiting for the new season of Ted Lasso, thankfully not too long to go now.
1: I'd hate to see you and Michelle Obama arm wrestle, but I wouldn't be able to take my eyes off it either.
0: But as for this evening, Brian's got your ones to watch coming up. Things to tempt you to the telly. Detailed instructions on how to empty out the cash machine Friday week for €303,000. And a banger from Benny Benassi to start 90 LFM's Big Ride Home.
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0: 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And James Hype.
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11: At four, I'm Tom Douglas. The president's leading tributes to Oscar-winning singer-songwriter Glenn Hansard, who's died after a motorbike crash in Lucan. Catherine Connolly says Glenn was one of the vital driving influences of the Irish music world, bringing people together in the sharing of live music. The 56-year-old found fame with his band The Frames and in the film The Commitments. He won an Oscar in 2008 for the song Falling Slowly, which featured in the film Once. In an interview in 2023, Glenn said one of the most satisfying aspects of the win was how proud his mother was of it.
12: She was just so proud. And, you know, everything, all complications aside, to make your mother proud is the greatest thing on earth. No, but it is. I mean, it just is.
11: Dublin's Lord Mayor has opened a book of condolence for Glenn Hansard. Councillor Daryl Barnes expressed his shock and sadness at the singer's death. He received a Lord Mayor's Award in 2024 for his work busking to help the city's homeless. Dublin City Council says he'll be remembered fondly by generations to come. Circa Keane is the director of the Axis in Ballymun and says the community there is really feeling the loss.
13: It's hard to wrap your head around it, really. Somebody who was so vibrant and had such an incredible contribution to arts and to music and to the reputation of Ireland around the world, but particularly here in Ballymun, Glenn Hansard was a true Ballymunner.
11: Electricity network charges could go up by about €41 a year. The Commission for the Regulation of Utilities has approved the increase, saying it has a lower customer impact than original proposals. It says the revenue supports ongoing investment to upgrade the electricity network and deliver essential infrastructure projects to continue to meet demand. Derek Cassidy from bonkers.ie says your provider can pass on the network charge if it wants to.
14: If also electricity, if wholesale electricity costs were to reduce, this could negate the increase in network charges, meaning nothing is passed on. But as I said, I don't think that's going to happen because wholesale prices have gone up over the past few months and don't look like falling anytime soon.
11: Criminal aid solicitors are welcoming adjustments to the flat fee system by the Justice Minister, but don't see the issue as resolved. Under new plans, 2/3 of the fee would be paid at the beginning of a case, with the final third paid at the end. At the start of the month, solicitors withdrew from the legal aid panel following the introduction of a €520 flat fee, originally due to be paid at the final order. Solicitor Michael Finucane says it's not good enough.
15: The reality is that a legal aid system that was designed under a statute enacted in 1965 bears no resemblance to the reality of modern criminal defence practice.
11: Parents will be fined if their child is found using an e-scooter they bought. Regulations later in the year will require the registration of all e-scooters and a system of licensing yet to be worked out. Earlier regulations were approved to ban all under 18s from using e-scooters from next month. Minister for Road Safety Sean Canny also doubled the fines for e-scooter offences to €100.
16: The legislation we bring in, when you register the e-scooter, you will have the owner. The owner has a responsibility. So if I give my car to a 16-year-old, I am responsible for that. It will be the same way with an e-scooter.
11: BTS will not be submitting music for the Grammy Awards consideration. The K-pop groups released a statement saying they hope their music can be heard and loved for what it is, rather than being divided by regions or languages. It's after the Recording Academy unveiled a new Best Asian Pop Music Performance category at the awards. An Obama Plaza in Moneygall, County Offaly, is celebrating after being revealed as the seller of an €8 million winning lotto ticket. The Quick Pick ticket was bought on Saturday for Saturday's draw. It marks the fourth lotto jackpot winner of this year and is worth more than €8.2 million in total. Owner of the Obama Plaza, Pat McDonough, is as happy as a Mayo supporter.
17: We're delighted to say that somebody has won the €8.2 million here, and great for them. Hope, as I say, that whoever gets it makes good use of it, and they enjoy to the last.
11: You're up to date on 98.
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19: Good afternoon, I'm Stephen Doyle. Team Europe Ryder Cup captain Luke Donald has added Padraig Harrington to his vice captains for next year's event at Adair Manor. The next tournament against the USA will be Donald's chance to win 8-3 in a row. Harrington, who was captain in 2021, agreed to be involved after a chat with Donald at the Open.
20: We felt we could strike up a good team again. Obviously, he was my vice-captain, and we worked together as vice-captains in the past. Certainly, I feel I've something to give, and he felt like we could work. And he's got a very strong team behind him already, so you know I'm fitting in with that.
19: Premier League club Brentford have confirmed that England midfielder Jordan Henderson's left the club by mutual consent. The 36-year-old is expected to join Chelsea on a free transfer, with Brighton striker Danny Welbeck also close to a shock switch to Stamford Bridge. The Galway Plate is the feature on day three of the Galway races. The first of a 7-race card at Ballybrit goes to post today at 5:05. And Formula One president Stefano Domenicali says the 2026 championship will end in Europe if the conflict in the Middle East makes it impossible to hold the season closing races in Qatar and Abu Dhabi. If those Grand Prix are not feasible, Imola in Italy is being touted as an alternative venue. To listen to live commentary of the League of Ireland every Friday night, download the Go Loud app now.
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11: A couple of showers over the afternoon. It's 22 degrees.
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0: Ride to the Fam, that is Sister Sisters on the Big Ride Home with Brian Maher. 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It will be the hottest and sweatiest way to kick off your weekend. And if you've seen the pictures of it, I do like the look of that nice cold plunge pool right into the sea. Lovely. 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
2: Why, thank you very much, Brian. First up, Bruno Mars raised some eyebrows last night at his final show in Wembley. When his fans went onto Ticketmaster to buy their tickets, they noticed that you could buy audio-only tickets. Now, you might be saying to yourself, Emer, what does this mean? Well, basically, you have no view of the stage whatsoever. You're behind it in the gods. And you might be thinking, oh, they must be like 20 quid. No, they were 70 euro. Now, let's talk TV, because Chris O'Dowd has hinted at a reboot of this show. Moon Boy could potentially be coming back. The series ran from 2012 to 2015, and Chris has said never say never to it maybe coming back. Now, the only potential issue that he sees is the fact that Martin will now be a young adult and dealing with relationships, and it would be kind of weird if he still had an imaginary friend. And on to new movies, as the first trailer for Jumanji Open World, the final installment in the action-adventure franchise, which sees the game break free from its console, has just dropped.
3: Spencer and I were both inside of him when we were in Africa.
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0: There is currently a crash on the Ballydonnell Road at the Nanga Road Junction, causing a delay on approach. M50 northbound is busy from Firhouse to Red's Cow, and there's delays on the M50 southbound between Carrick Mines and Bray North on the M11. Old Cabra Road onto Navan Road is congested. Oscar Traynor Road onto Coolock Lane is busy, and Bolton Street onto Dorset Street too. Northbound is congested from Capel Street to North Frederick Street Junction. And finally, queues on Ranelagh Road going northbound from Sanford Park School to the Triangle, and delays in Terenure out. Bound from Rackar to Terenure Cross.
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13: At 5, I'm Tom Douglas. The President is leading tributes to Oscar-winning singer-songwriter Glenn Hansard, who's died after a motorbike crash in Lucan. Catherine Connolly says Glenn was one of the vital driving influences of the Irish music world. The 56-year-old found fame with his band The Frames and in the film The Commitments. He won an Oscar in 2008 for the song Falling Slowly, which featured in the film Once. In an interview in 2023, Glenn said one of the most satisfying aspects of that win was how proud his mother was.
14: She was just so proud. And, you know, everything, all complications aside, to make your mother proud is the greatest thing on earth. No, but it is. I mean, it just is.
13: This local in Ballymun says the singer was one of their own.
15: The first time I met was just outside the stores here, the Axis, and he walked around that corner with his guitar case, and I met him and said, Glenn, nice to meet you, fan, Sean. How are you doing? And he just mystified. It was a gas to see him because he's from Ballymun. To see him looking around kind of going, wouldn't know this place is so different, you know, because he'd left. I was the worldwide fame and all.
13: Crumlin GAA Club has expressed sadness and anger after a car was burned out on its only adult pitch. The incident happened at Pierce Park on Monday night when the car was driven through a fence and set on fire. Dublin Fire Brigade responded, and the City Council has since removed the remains and begun work to restore the playing surface. Ger Gavigan from the club says they had just reopened the pitch after some improvements.
16: Over the last 6 months, we haven't had the pitch again. Dublin City Council were brilliant. We were getting works done on the pitch, donuts. They were fixing the middle of the pitch. We had a back last Wednesday. Last Tuesday, we had a first match last Wednesday with the ladies football match. We had an intermediate hurling match on Saturday, and then Monday evening, it's gone.
13: Electricity bills could rise after the regulator approved new network charges. The Commissioner for the Regulation of Utilities says the increase of around €41 a year is below original proposals. It says the money will help fund improvements to the grid as well as supporting essential infrastructure projects. Dara Cassidy's from bonkers.ie and says investment is badly needed.
17: To cope with the rapidly growing population, an increase in the number of data centres and the electrification of the wider economy, we also need to invest hugely in the grid to help finance the transition towards net zero and ensure that we can accommodate all the wind and renewable energy that we're bringing onto the system.
13: Criminal aid solicitors are welcoming adjustments to the flat fee system by the Justice Minister, but they say they don't see it as an issue result. Under new plans, 2/3 of the fee would be paid at the beginning of a case, with the final third paid at the end. At the start of the month, solicitors withdrew from the legal aid panel in protest following the introduction of a €520 flat fee, originally due to be paid at the final order. Solicitor Michael Finucane says it's not good enough.
18: The reality is that a legal aid system that was designed under a statute enacted in 1965 bears no resemblance to the reality of modern criminal defence practice.
13: The US president is threatening to hit Iran forcefully. He told Fox News he plans to hit them hard following an attack on American forces in Jordan. Despite this latest rhetoric, Donald Trump also told the network talks would continue between the two countries. The escalation in tension follows a number of days when both sides held back from attacking each other. Parents will be fined if their child is found using an e-scooter they bought. Regulations later in the year will require the registration of all e-scooters and a system of licensing yet to be worked out. Earlier, regulations were approved to ban all under 18s from using e-scooters from next month. The Road Safety Minister, Sean Canny, also doubled the fines for e-scooter offences to €100.
19: The legislation we bring in, when you register the e-scooter, you will have the owner. The owner has a responsibility. So if I give my car to a 16-year-old, I am responsible for that. It will be the same way with an e-scooter.
13: And Madison Beer is engaged to the NFL star Justin Herbert. The couple posted the announcement online, captioning the post, "Meet my fiancé." The American singer first shot to fame at 13 years old in 2012, after Justin Bieber reposted a video of her singing a cover of an Etta James song. You're up to date on 98.
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21: Good evening, I'm Stephen Doyle. The four-time Ryder Cup winner Paddy Carrington will be a vice-captain for Team Europe at next year's tournament at Adair Manor in Limerick. Captain Luke Donald, who served as Harrington's vice-captain when he was skipper in 2021, confirmed the news today. Jordan Henderson has edged closer to a shock move to Chelsea. The 36-year-old has left his club Brentford by mutual consent, and Ireland's Aoife Wafer has been named as the Harlequin women's team captain. To listen to live commentary of the League of Ireland every Friday night, download the Go Loud app now.
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13: More light showers this evening due to dry up for tonight. It's 22 degrees.
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0: Come on. €303,000 is in our summer cash machine for you to win next. We have a guaranteed winner for this amount of cash. Life-changing money could be yours. Detail us on the way how you could win it. As I get you home, Drake and Rihanna on the way after Dave Morales. It's Needin' You on the big ride home.

More from Becky Hill on 98FM's Big Ride Home with Brian Mart. Your family pass to Dublin Zoo. I've got details on how you could win it on the way along with Kenya Grace. Now though, Jay Sean, Lil Wayne, it's down.

0: Ninety FM with Kenya Grace on the big ride home. As we get you home. The amazing Bricktacular is currently taking place at Dublin Zoo and will be until the end of August. What is that, I hear you say? Well, it's over 40 life-size sculptures using up to 3 million bricks all around the zoo. So you get to wander around the zoo and check out these amazing sculptures as well. Unbelievable, you got to see it to believe it. And I have a family pass to give away on the show once again today. So we've got a question for you. And if there's an animal lover in the car right now that you might want to ask, if they know the answer to this, let me know. So guess the animal. 1, I'm the largest living primate. 2, my family group is often led by a male called a silverback. And 3, I usually move around on my knuckles and mostly eat plants. Is it A, a goldfish, B, a lad leaving the gym after doing too many sets of bicep curls, or C, a gorilla? A, B, or C. Text your answer along with your details to 0877 98 98 98 for your chance to win this family pass to Dublin Zoo. 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
0: Traffic coming off either side of the M50 is slow at the Red Cow because of a breakdown on the N7 outbound. It's in the left lane just before the Newlands Cross Junction. There's queues on Kylemore Road currently as well from Nace Road to Kylemore Park North with reports of an incident there. St. John's Road is slow from Military Road to Island Bridge. Navan Road is congested from Cabercross to Neffin Road Junction. Finglas Road is backed up as well between Talca Valley Road Junction and Wellmount Road. And finally, Collins Avenue is slow towards Swords Road Junction. 5:30 with your 98FM news update. 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
2: Good evening. Bruce Springsteen says he's heartbroken at the death of Glenn Hansard, who he says was a good friend and a generous and gracious man. Bob Geldof has described the singer as wonderful and says tragedy does not do justice to this terrible calamity for his family, the world of music and Ireland. Gardaí and Crumlin are investigating criminal damage by fire after a GAA pitch was badly damaged. The surface in Pierce Park was scorched when a car was driven through a fence and set alight. Crumlin GAA says it's heartbroken and angry at the damage, which has forced it to close the space. Anyone who gives a child an e-scooter will be liable for fines under a new system being prepared by government. Earlier today, ministers formally signed off on the ban for the use of the vehicles by under-18s. Later on this year, a licensing and registration system will come into place. And Tom Hiddleston says seeing Pompeii frozen in time is fascinating to experience. The actor leads a new series about the city using his Marvel character Loki's abilities to jump back and forward through time. Steve O's here with 98FM Sport.
3: A four-time Ryder Cup winner, Potter Carrington, will be a vice-captain for Team Europe at next year's tournament at Adair Manor in Limerick. Captain Luke Donald, who served as Harrington's vice-captain when he was skipper in 2021, confirmed the news today. Jordan Henderson has edged closer to a shock move to Chelsea. The 36-year-old has left his club Brentford by mutual consent, and Ireland's Aoife Wafer has been named as the Harlequin women's team captain.
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Two Hearts on the Big Ride Home with Brian Myers. We get you home this week. What a prize. A perfectly timed trip to the zoo. Summer holidays are in full swing. Few weeks left to go, and this is going till the end of August as well. I'll have you know, it is the amazing Bricktacular at Dublin Zoo, for 40 life-size sculptures made up of over 3 million bricks. Give it a go counting them yourself. And we have a family pass on the show to give away all this week, and today our winner is Rhoda in Swords. Congratulations to you and the lads. I hope they have a brilliant time wandering around the zoo. The correct answer today was Gorilla 2. Just confirm, wasn't a lad who'd done too many bicep curls. Although, we will give you another chance to win a family pass tomorrow here on The Big Ride Home. You can find out more at dublinzoo.ie. And John Gibbons is on the way with Let Me Love You. Now it's

0: John Gibbons, Let Me Love You on 98FM's Big Ride Home with Tesco. Every Little Helps. Always sounds a bit weird saying that. Anyway, it is Brian Maher with you as we get you home on the way after six more Dublin's Best Music Mix with Fatboy Slim, Get Right from J-Lo and Sonny Vadera.
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9: Still queues on the Kyle Road northbound from Nace Road Junction to Kyle Park North with reports of an incident there. Grand Canal outbound is backed up between Leeson Street and Harold's Cross Bridge. St John's Road is slow from Military Road to Island Bridge. Navan Road has congestion from Cabercross to Neffin Road Junction. And Bolton Street onto Dorset Street is congested from Capel Street to North Frederick Street, while the M50 going northbound is busiest from Fir House to Red Cow and delays southbound between Cherrywood and Bray North on the M11.

0: At six, I'm Tom Douglas. The President, Catherine Connolly and Bruce Springsteen are leading tributes to Oscar-winning singer-songwriter Glenn Hansard. The 56-year-old died after a motorbike crash in Dublin in the early hours of this morning. 98FM's Katie Gallagher reports.
1: Described as one of the vital driving influences of the Irish music world, the news of Glenn Hansard's death has rocked fans from near and far today. President Catherine Connolly says he brought people together through his music, while her predecessor Michael D. Higgins says he was a troubadour with a gift for storytelling. Bob Geldof says tragedy does not do his passing justice, while Bruce Springsteen says he's heartbroken and described Glenn as a great musician, a good friend, and a gracious and generous man. Singer Mary Coughlan echoed those sentiments, noting his charitable work at the annual Christmas Eve busk on Grafton Street as a huge legacy.
2: He took that haphazard thing, you know, that used to happen the odd time up around Grafton Street. He took it and made it this huge thing which raised hundreds and hundreds of thousands.
1: While for locals, he'll be remembered fondly for remaining one of their own.
3: He never forgot where he came from. Money never changed him. It just gave him the right to make better music.
1: The Dubliner from Ballymun found fame with his band The Frames and in the film The Commitments, which he says came about accidentally after joining his friend at an audition.
4: Much to my surprise, I got the part. Now, the whole experience was incredible. It was a beautiful experience.
1: He went on to win an Oscar in 2008 for the song Falling Slowly, which featured in the film Once. Dublin's Lord Mayor Daryl Barron has opened a book of condolences. He says he'll be remembered fondly by generations to come.
0: It's believed a man who's been missing from his home in the Liberties for a number of weeks may have been subjected to a violent assault. The man in his 60s was reported missing on Sunday the 26th of July. A man in his 20s was arrested yesterday evening and can be questioned for up to 24 hours. Crime and Security Editor at the Irish Times, Conor Lally, says the man hasn't been seen since June and his family were concerned.
5: A criminal investigation was commenced pretty much straight away, and Charlie Clark's ground floor apartment in the Liberties has been sealed off and searched. And a man in his 20s who's from Eastern Europe who would have known Charlie Clark, he was detained and he is still being questioned as we speak by the guards.
0: Crumlin GAA says it's heartbroken, sad and angry after a car was burned out on its only adults pitch. The incident happened at Pierce Park on Monday night when a car was driven through a fence and set on fire. Dublin Fire Brigade responded and the City Council has since removed the remains and begun work to restore the playing surface. Local Gardaí are investigating criminal damage by fire. Ger Gavigan from the club says they had just reopened that pitch after some improvements.
6: Over the last 6 months we haven't had the pitch again. Dublin City Council were brilliant. We were getting works done on the pitch, donuts. They were fixing the middle of the pitch. We had a back last Wednesday. Last Tuesday, we had our first match last Wednesday with the ladies football match. We had an intermediate hurling match on Saturday. And then Monday evening, it's gone.
0: Electricity bills could rise after the regulator approved new network charges. The Commission for the Regulation of Utilities says the increase of around €41 a year is below original proposals. But it says the money will help in fund improvements to the grid as well as supporting essential infrastructure projects. Derek Cassidy from bonkers.ie says the investment is badly needed.
7: To cope with the rapidly growing population, an increase in the number of data centres and the electrification of the wider economy, we also need to invest hugely in the grid to help finance the transition towards net zero and ensure that we can accommodate all the wind and renewable energy that we're bringing onto the system.
0: The US president is threatening to hit Iran forcefully. He told Fox News he plans to hit them hard following an attack on American forces in Jordan. Despite the latest rhetoric, though, Donald Trump also told the network talks would continue between the two countries. The escalation in tension follows a number of days where both sides have held back from attacks. And the Obama Plaza in Moneygall in Offaly is celebrating after being revealed as the seller of an €8 million winning lotto ticket. The quick pick was bought on Saturday for Saturday's draw. You're up to date on 98.
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10: Good evening, I'm Stephen Doyle. The four-time Ryder Cup winner Patrick Harrington will be a vice-captain for Team Europe at next year's tournament at Adair Manor in Limerick. Captain Luke Donald, who served as Harrington's vice-captain when he was skipper in 2021, confirmed the news today. Jordan Henderson has edged closer to a shock move to Chelsea. The 36-year-old has left his club Brentford by mutual consent, and Ireland's Aoife Wafer has been named as the Harlequin women's team captain. To listen to live commentary of the League of Ireland every Friday night, download the Go Loud app now.
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0: Some more rain this evening, that is due to clear for tonight though. It's 21 degrees.
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Tiesto on 98FM's Big Ride Home with Brian Morris. We'll get you home. Rebecca and Brendan will be back with us tomorrow morning, 7 a.m. here with the Big Breakfast. Who's laughing now is what they're asking. 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
0: All right, as we reach the halfway point of this week, let's all take a moment to think about what we'll spend all that cash on. Yes. Oh, yeah, I'll have one of them too. Nice, yeah. And it's gone. €303,000 in the Summer Cash Machine. 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
0: Traffic on Moorhampton Road outbound at the moment is solid between Appian Way and Marlborough Road Junction. Ranelagh Road has queues either side between the Triangle and Marlborough Road Junction 2. Grand Canal outbound is backed up between Leeson Street and Harold's Cross Bridge, and Merrion Road outbound is busy from Merrion Gates to Trimleston Avenue. Pier Street has delays between Grand Canal Quay and Tower Street. Dorset Street is congested from Dominic Street to North Frederick Street. And Chapel is a bypass. Outbound is busy from the Oval to Palmerstown Lights. 750 northbound, that's busy from Tallaght to the Red Cow. And then southbound, it's busiest from Cherrywood to Braynorth on the M11. That's your traffic. And this is Naughty Boy with Beyonce. 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

0: Sonny Federa on 98FM. Let me be in your arms on the big ride home with Brian Moore as we get you home. And looking forward to this already. We want you to join us at 98FM sauna sessions at Helios Floating Sauna in Dunleary on the 7th of August. It's a Friday. What a way to finish off the week. Come on down and enjoy us, the hottest and sweatiest way to kick off your weekend. 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
0: up. 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First up, Extraordinary Extensions is back for a brand new season on Channel 4 at 8 with Tiny Tempa. 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
0: On Sky Documentaries at 9, I see final episode of Katie Price, Nothing to Hide, as she reflects on more of the relationships that have shaped her life while her children, Junior and Princess, also open up about the challenges the families have faced over the past few years. A new true crime documentary out today on Netflix, Idaho Murders, College Nightmare. It examines one of the most shocking murder cases in recent years, following the investigation from the night four students were killed through to the arrest of a man accused of carrying out the attacks.
7: We were all together and then Maddie left with Kaylee to go to the club.
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0: And finally, if you missed it in the cinema, you can now watch it on Disney Plus as The Devil Wears Prada 2 is out today. Years after leaving Runway Magazine, Andy finds herself drawn back into Miranda Priestly's world as the iconic fashion publication fights for its future.
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0: All right, that has 6.4 out of 10 on IMDb. The Devil Wears Prada out today on Disney Plus, and they are my ones to watch on 98FM. What did she say?

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0: The M50 northbound is busiest currently from Talla to the Red Cow. There's delays on the M50 southbound between Cherrywood and Braynorth on the M11. Delays too on Terranure Road going eastbound from Ratgar to Terranure Cross, and Chapel is a bypass, as delays from the Oval to Palmerstown Lights. Pear Street remains busy too from Grand Canal Quay to Tara Street. And then Moorhampton Road is solid between Appian Way and Marlborough Junction, with Ranelagh Road too having queues between the Triangle and Marlborough Junction as well. And that is your traffic here on 98FM.

0: At 7, I'm Tom Douglas. President Catherine Connolly and Bruce Springsteen are leading tributes to Oscar-winning singer-songwriter Glenn Hansard. The 56-year-old died after a motorbike crash in Lucan in the early hours of this morning. 90LFM's Katie Gallagher reports.
1: Described as one of the vital driving influences of the Irish music world, the news of Glenn Hansard's death has rocked fans from near and far today. President Catherine Connolly says he brought people together through his music, while her predecessor Michael D. Higgins says he was a troubadour with a gift for storytelling. Bob Geldof says tragedy does not do his passing justice.

0: This, while Bruce Springsteen says he's heartbroken and described Glenn as a great musician, a good friend, and a gracious and generous man. Singer Mary Coughlan echoed those sentiments, noting his charitable work at the annual Christmas Eve busk on Grafton Street as a huge legacy.
1: He took that haphazard thing, you know, that used to happen the odd time up around Grafton Street. He took it and made it this huge thing which raised hundreds and hundreds of thousands.
0: While for locals, he'll be remembered fondly for remaining one of their own.
2: He never forgot where he came from. Money never changed him. It just gave him the right to make better music.
0: The Dubliner from Ballymun found fame with his band The Frames and in the film The Commitments, which he says came about accidentally after joining his friend at an audition.
3: Much to my surprise, I got the part. Now, the whole experience was incredible. It was a beautiful experience.
0: He went on to win an Oscar in 2008 for the song Falling Slowly, which featured in the film Once. Dublin's Lord Mayor Daryl Barron has opened a book of condolences. He says he'll be remembered fondly by generations to come.
4: It's believed a man who's been missing from his home in the Liberties for a number of weeks may have been subjected to a violent assault. The man in his 60s was reported missing on Sunday, July 26th. A man in his 20s was arrested yesterday evening and can be questioned for up to 24 hours. Conor Lally, crime and security editor at the Irish Times, says the man hasn't been seen since June and his family was concerned.
5: A criminal investigation was commenced pretty much straight away, and Charlie Clark's ground floor apartment in the Liberties has been sealed off and searched. And a man in his 20s who's from Eastern Europe who would have known Charlie Clark, he was detained and he is still being questioned as we speak by the guards.
4: Crumlin GAA club says it's heartbroken after its only adults pitch was destroyed by a car fire. The car was driven through a fence on Monday night and set alight. Local Gardaí say they're investigating criminal damage by fire. The club says Dublin City Council since attended and begun efforts to repair the fire damage. Gerard Gavigan from the club says the timing could not be worse.
6: We're heading in, all the kids from under 14 up use the pitch. 14, 15, 16 boys and girls, the adults, and we're all heading into championship now, and more or less the pitch will be done.
4: Electricity bills could rise later this year in response to an increase in network charges. The Commission for the Regulation of Utilities has approved a rise of around €41 a year. It says the news will not be welcomed by consumers, but it reflects the need to invest billions in the grid over the coming years. Dara Cassidy from bonkers.ie says network charges are likely to continue rising.
7: We've also, I think, underinvested in the grid up until recently, so we're paying for that underinvestment now, and quite simply, billions is needed to bring our grid, both on the electricity side and the gas side, but particularly for electricity, up to date.
4: Two firefighters have died while tackling a wildfire in Greece. The men in their 20s were part of a crew of 150 trying to extinguish a blaze on the island of Crete. The EU's emergency response agency earlier named Greece as one of the EU countries where concerns are growing about new wildfires. Scientist Francesca Di Giuseppe says modern suppression techniques are struggling to put out the wave of wildfires.
8: This episode have really sparked a discussion about the fact that the suppression has a certain capacity, and this fire might be beyond the capacity of even very modern suppression technique.
4: Madison Beer is engaged to the NFL star Justin Herbert. The couple posted the announcement online, captioning the post, "Meet my fiancé." The American singer first shot to fame at 13 in 2012 after Justin Bieber reposted a clip of her singing a cover of Etta James. You're up to date on 98.
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12: Good evening, I'm Stephen Doyle. The governing body of European football, UEFA, which consists of 55 member nations, is to hold an emergency meeting tomorrow. It will be held at 2 p.m. and a possible boycott of FIFA tournaments will be on the agenda. 211 FIFA member nations have been offered €35 million in exchange for their support for President Gianni Infantino's plans to privatise its tournaments. UEFA, angered by this latest news, has stated that the 53-day deadline says everything you need to know about this plan. FIFA has opened disciplinary proceedings against Argentina for a banner unveiled after their World Cup semi-final win against England. The banner that read, "The Falklands are Argentine," could be in breach of a law stating demonstrations of a non-sporting nature aren't allowed. The competition's runners-up are also facing sanctions for their angry behaviour after losing the final to Spain. Celtic boss Martin O'Neill has stated he wants the club's transfer business to be about quality rather than quantity. They've completed the signing of Danish striker Kasper Hu for a club record deal, but they've also lost players including Dyson Maeda, Luis Palma and Kasper Schmeichel. O'Neill told Sky Sports News he's happy with the work being done.
13: "I think we're trying to get some quality into the football club. We've lost Dyson, he was a big player for us, and so we have to replace him, and I think that we're doing our best to do that. We will get some more players in, there's no question about that also."
12: Two more Republic of Ireland internationals have dropped down to WSL2 from West Ham United in the English top tier. Jesse Stapleton and Jess Zhu have both signed for Leicester City for undisclosed fees. Former Shelburne midfielder Zhu has signed a 3-year contract with the Foxes, while defender Stapleton, also ex-Shells, has signed for 2 years. And Ireland's Aoife Wafer has been named as Harlequin women's captain. She joined Harlequins last summer and takes over from recently retired Scottish international Jade Conkle. 23-year-old Wafer was named the player of the tournament in the Women's Six Nations this year. To listen to live commentary of the League of Ireland every Friday night, download the Go Loud app now.
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4: Rain this evening, but that's due to clear for tonight. It's 21 degrees.
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14: It's one of our biggest ever giveaways. We're not quite in the humour of breaking records at the moment, but hey, €303,000 is not to be turned down, is it? So, if you want it, you need to enter. I've all the details of how to enter coming up. Yeah. Also coming up, I've got Joel Corey's new track. It's called Whisper. But now, from the noughties, Neo, Beautiful Monster.

This was the first time I heard of Lady Gaga, or Lady Gugu, as my old boss used to call her. Really, he did. Let's Dance, Just Dance, 98 FM.

0: Joel Corry, Whisper at 98 FM, Dublin's best music mix. And I know we're not the type of radio station to play Glenn Hansard's music, but we're all music fans here at the end of the day, and our tastes extend far beyond what we play here, as much as we love what we play. But privately, what we play to ourselves is often different. Glenn Hansard, I first heard of, like many people, as Outspan in the movie The Commitments, and then shortly after that I saw a band called The Frames, and that's Outspan, that's your man from The Commitments. But I think my deep appreciation for Glenn came about properly when I saw the movie once. Each song in the soundtrack, heartbreakingly beautiful. The movie, the very epitome of the word authentic. Watch it and you'll soon understand what I mean. And as I understand it, the tragic accident happened in the early hours of this morning. Given that Glenn liked to sit up late into the night writing new material, I'm just wondering if he went for a spin to possibly clear his head. I could sit here all night talking about one of the greatest artists this country has produced, but there are many more far qualified than I am to talk about Glenn, his achievements as an artist, and as a human being with an acute sense of social awareness. But as a fan, I just wanted to take the opportunity to acknowledge his loss to the country and hope that he is now in the company of his old pal, Mick Christopher, a man who, like Glenn, was taken way too soon, but whose memory was kept alive by Glenn Hansard. Rest in peace.
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2: I'm Alex Rowley, and the Data Protection Commission says the surge in complaints it got last year was unprecedented. Here's what you need to know. 16,160 cases were sent to the DPC, a 45% rise. Just 6,521 of those were valid, a 16% drop on 2024. But why so? Well, according to the Commission, AI is to blame, but not in the way you might think. Many of the complainants used AI to compile their submissions, according to Graham Doyle from the DPC.
3: We're seeing a lot more complexity in terms of the things that people are complaining of. People, I'd say, are putting in what their actual issue is to make the complaint, and whilst the issue will be contained in the complaint is also producing a lot more issues that we're having to assess. It's a positive that people are exercising their rights, but it's certainly it put a lot of pressure on the organisation last year.
2: The Commission's annual report says it's possible it will break the 20,000 complaint mark this year, and it also says if you want to make a complaint, keep it short and sweet. The Commission says AI is becoming more of an issue with the scale of personal data also being used by the technologies. If you haven't complained, visit dataprotection.ie for more.
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The cash machine will then randomly pick a number. Barry Dunn will make the call on our behalf. Answer within five rings. Tell us the prize amount and the cash is yours. It's one of the biggest amounts we've ever given away on 98FM's cash machine. €303,000. 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

I think that's the fastest Gorgon City I've ever gone, and I like it. With Jem Cook, it's Oracle. 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

Liberty X and 19 FM, I'm Andy Preston. Kevin Smith and Ballymun is a regular listener for ours and a big fan of Glenn Hansard, he was. You can take the man out of the area, Kevin, but you can't take the area out of the man. I think that was very much the case with Glenn Hansard. Kevin, nice to hear from you. I know you're hurting today. Beyond Chicago at 98 FM. Yeah.

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1: I wanna dance by water beneath the Mexican sky. 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Are you with me? 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

Manny Ritato's spiritual gigging home for the last few years in Ireland has been All Together Now Festival, which of course happens this weekend. But I noticed that she's not on the lineup. Sadly, she seems to be taking this whole retirement thing seriously. Maybe she'll change her mind. There's much to be excited about though. Disclosure DJ set, Underworld, and so much more. You'd imagine how excited I actually would be if I was going. Eliza Rose at 98FM.

0: Speaking as I was of All Together Now, Mall Grab is there this weekend as well. We suspect bang, bang, bang. Just the Way You Are, Dublin's best music mix, 98FM. Now, the amount of ladies who've chosen a celibate life these days is a little bit tragic, I think. But look, if you're happy that way, grand. But I have to point out something that I just learned today. And it's from a new study that shows that women can actually live longer by having sex more often due to its healthy benefits. Now, this is research that's been analysed from data from 14,542 adults. And the researchers concluded that women benefit from having sex more than once a week. It finds that women aged between 20 and 59 who had sex less than once per week faced a 70% higher risk of all-cause mortality. Sexual activity, of course, is important for cardiovascular health, likely due to reduced heart rate variability and increased blood flow. So maybe change some of your lifestyle choices. Although, as I was telling you all this, I've probably just given some wannabe Lothario his latest chat up line. So, ladies, ahead of the bank holiday weekend when you just want a quiet night out with your girls, I sincerely apologise. 98
1: FM. So, I'm willis go to Moyo. Marvise ag duller turis la Florence Road la Janey. Ag shenna martak yacht August. Well, ta eron new again. August shut a just a man. Hey there on us Moyo and Blancha. On Thursday sales our Instagram go will Kupla Aaron Ella Ermbalok on Blancha. Big Shay ag instant on scale again. Ach on Blancha Kasha, Croig Shay on Aaron on Shin, La Toby Daintree, August Sam Finkelstein, Ox Kiapum Gul Shay on Varvada. August Kaig Mayra, Tommy ag Silga Moore, La Kyol Nuaga. 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

That's Tyler at 98FM. So you know what's coming up? Electric Picnic is coming up. 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And right now, I'm going to play three songs in a row to get us ready for Electric Picnic 2026. 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

I'm really excited for this. It's going to be one of the most unusual gigs I've ever done, but it could turn out to be one of the most enjoyable as well. So, are you ready to turn up the heat? 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It's Friday week. It's going to be the hottest and sweatiest way to kick off your weekend. We're broadcasting live from Dunleary Pier. I'll have the deck set up for 90s and noughties dance anthems all night long. 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

0: Bellini, Samba de Janeiro. 90s Baby is Dublin's best music mix, 90 FM. 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
2: Let's give you big money. How much in the cash machine?
3: It's 200,000 euros.
2: It is! Congratulations, Megan!
3: I'm shaking. We just built a house. We're just in our new house about 2.5 years now. So still lots to do. I'm with a new baby. It'll come in great, hopefully.
2: New baby and 200,000 euros.
3: Oh my goodness, that's amazing. It doesn't feel real.
0: Now, Megan sounded very cool, calm and collected. And people often complain about that. Why aren't they jumping around screaming and shouting? They've just won a life-changing sum of money. But you see, Megan had a new baby in arms. So she was trying to stay as calm as possible. I'm sure the baby was laid out for a little while, and then the absolute roof came off the new house there for Megan. Just be careful, all right? I know they've got lots of plans for the money to spend on the house and other stuff as well. And that's your right, Megan. Congratulations. 200,000 euros she won on Friday. Now, the next time we give away money, it's 303,000 euros. 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The cash machine randomly picks a number. Barry Dunn makes the call here on 98FM. Answer within five rings. Tell us the prize amount and the cash is yours. 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

0: Robin and Clear Up with every heartbeat of Dublin's best music, Mix 98 FM. Who's Laughing Now is back in the morning at 7:40. And there's a €500 flight voucher to be won there as well. Vicky Notario will be joining Rebecca and Brendan on 98 FM's Big Breakfast, chatting about her newest novel, Anywhere But Here. And there's a new prize of afternoon tea on a double-decker bus for two on this thing.
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0: He's living up in Ibiza at the moment because he's playing every Friday night with Calvin Harris at Ushuaia. There's one for the Dar if you're heading over there. MK with Poppy Bascom Zone here at 98FM. Now, I love cars. You wouldn't think that if you saw my car. It's very much an A to B car, and it just about gets me to B, but it's grand. And like my kids, they also love classic cars as well. Anytime they see anything old, like an old Mercedes or something like that. Ooh, look at that. So they'd probably like Festival of the Unexceptional. This happens in Lincolnshire once a year, and it's an event that celebrates some of Britain's ordinary vehicles. They had around 2,500 everyday cars at the recent thing. In third place came an original 2001 Ford Focus. In second, a 1992 Toyota Previa. I'm not sure if I remember that one. I certainly remember the Volkswagen Polo. The 2001 Volkswagen Polo E, owned by a guy called Gordon McNeil, was the winner of the competition, and he's owned the car for 20 years, and he ain't getting rid of it. Sounds like a great idea. Let's not make it all about Porsches, Ferraris, Lamborghinis. Let's give the ordinary cars their time, and this certainly does as well. Although the thoughts of all the rust is making my eyes water and me want to choke.
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1: 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In fact, you'd never have to worry about it again with €303,000. 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The cash machine will then randomly pick a number and it could be you were calling during Barry Dunn on 98FM. Answer within five rings, tell us the prize amount and the cash is yours. It's €303,000. You won't forget now if Barry calls, will you? You certainly won't forget after that then. With €303,000 staring out of your bank account saying, spend me. And of course, save some of it as well. You have to balance it out. Text cash to 57557. That's 57557. 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

Boy, we're far more than another night, and there's an example there. Runaway at Dublin's Best Music Mix, 98 FM. I'm Andy Preston. You know, the summer of 2004, in fact, the whole of 2004 was rather barren when it came to dance music. But this lit up the summer of that year. 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

Jade, Angel of My Dreams at 98 FM. I'm Andy Preston, squeezing as much as I can into my last few minutes here. I'd like to think I'll be exactly the same in my deathbed. LaBouche from the 90s at 98 FM.

0: 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Thanks for your company tonight. I can rely on you again tomorrow night, can't I? Alfie's on the way after 10. He's got Disclosure, Kygo, and Christina Aguilera all on the way.
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0: 98 FM playing Christina Aguilera, Genie in the Bottle. How are you doing? It's Russell Alfred. It's Wednesday night. Bit of a weird day with the terribly sad news that Ballymun boy and all-round legend Glenn Hanson sadly passed away. There's some beautiful tributes all been shared on the internet. They're well worth checking out and just remembering his music and the life that he had. So there is, understandably, a bit of a weird vibe going on in Dublin and across Ireland today. But if you're in need of a bit of a gear change, a bit of a vibe change, don't worry, I'm here. I've got some of Dublin's best music mix, some dance and R&B, just as a bit of a distraction if that's what you're after tonight. I've got music from Hannah Lang, a bit of jazzy. But next up, I got Paul Russell, Lil Boothang. 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

Oh, it's sounding so good. Absolutely loving that song at the moment. It's another 54 Ultra. Talk to you on 98FM. What a song to be playing. If you can imagine, nice summer evening, sun not quite setting, couple of pals around and the tunes blaring. Well, that could be you. At 98FM's sauna session. Yes, playing music at a sauna. Who knew? 98FM will be at Helios Floating Sauna in Dunleary very, very soon. And you could be there too. Towel on, water on the stones and a beautiful view of Dunleary Harbour. And if it gets too hot and steamy for you, a little cold plunge into the water. Absolutely glorious. Tune in to my pal, Brian Marr, on the big ride home from 4 p.m. My other good friend, Andy Preston, from 7 all this week. And they will have details for you on how you can be there. It's one not to be missed and a perfect way to kind of cool off and heat up with a bit of fun during 98FM's sauna session. Hannah Lang, Good Love, next here on 98FM. I got

I'm absolutely loving that. It's Jazzy and Chris Lorenzo and Invisible here on 98FM playing some great Irish music. If you're the type of person who drives along the M50 or maybe through the city, stuck in a bit of traffic and you find yourself being like, oh, get off the road, just like myself there, and you need just maybe a bit of calmer music, something a bit more of a vibe, you need to check out 98FM Old School on the GoLoud app. Every day in the afternoon, Luke Thomas, he is there with Old School Drive to keep you entertained and chilled out with some great 90s, noughties and 10s music just like this. It's Craig David. 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
0: It is the Summer Cash Machine, Ireland's most generous ATM, I have to say. 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Just get your entry in before 3 o'clock on Friday the 7th. That's when Barry Dunn will be making that call. Answer it in 5 rings. Tell us that exact amount of €303,000. That's all yours. That could be a really beautiful way to start in August, wouldn't it? I've got music on the way from Daniel Haar and M People. Nice. But here is IO Rapture. This is 98FM.

Danielle Harl and Dua Lipa and Two Hearts on 98FM. Danny was actually the producer of her other hit record, Houdini, and among many other tracks. And that's one of my favourites. It's Russell Alford on 98FM. And I'm very much guilty of this. 7 in 10 people have admitted to panic cleaning their home before guests arrive. This is why you text people long in advance. I have two tips for you. Put a throw over anything you want well hidden, or use the boot of your car. Tell me the last time a guest has come to your house and had a peek in your car. Mm-hmm, exactly. Here's M People, moving on up, 98.

0: here on 98FM. Apparently there's another heat wave on the way. Better figure out a way to cool me dog down. Music on the way from Ray and Sunny Federa, and kicking the hour off with Corona. On the way next.
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0: 98FM, it's Russell Alfred on a Wednesday night. How's it going? Whenever you wake up in the morning, ideally from about 7 o'clock, 98FM's Big Breakfast is there for you. And around 7.45, 7.50 in the morning, they do a feature called Little Wins, where they practice gratitude, which I think we all need to do in the world. It's called Little Wins, and it can be anything big or small. You could have found a fiver in your pocket, or it could be like rhymes and swords this morning.
1: My little win today is that I'm getting a lift into work and I don't have to get the bus.
0: What a treat. What about you, Jenny?
2: My little win is it's my granddaughter Sadie's 8th birthday today. So happy birthday, baby girl. I love you.
0: Happy birthday, Sadie. Hopefully you're still... Actually, you know, it's your birthday. You can be up as late as you like. And Wendy and Tala?
3: My little win is that at 12 o'clock today, I am finished work on holidays until next Wednesday. And myself and my niece Sophie are heading to London to see my sister and my niece and nephew. And we are so excited.
0: Glorious for you, Wendy. So there are some examples of little wins. If you have one, send a WhatsApp voice note, even now for the morning, to 0877 98 98 98. And Rebecca and Brendan will play it out and give you some cinema passes. Here's Ray, Where's My Husband on 98FM.

That's the Bowza Magnetic playing here on 98FM. It's Russell Alford. I've got the newest track from Joe Corey on the way after some Katy Perry. But first, let's give you some cash. 98FM's Summer Cash Machine. 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That is next Friday. 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
1: 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I can

0: Oh, he's done it again, hasn't he? It's Joel Corry and his latest track. It's called Whisper here on 98FM. And the music continues all through the night. I've got a bit of Basement Jacks and Tiny Tempa all in the way next. 98FM.
1: So, I'm willis go to Moyo. Marvise ag duller turis la Florence Road la Janey. Ag shenna martak yacht. August, well, ta eron nu again. August shut a just a man.

0: So, as Kerr Shay Seals are in Scrum, Gawil Kupla Aaron Ella Ermba, welcome Blanchel. Big Shay, an instant on scale again. Ach, on Blanchel Kasha, Croy Shay on Aaron on Shin, La Toby Daintree, August Sam Finkelstein, Ox Kiapum Gul Shay on Varvad. August Kai Mayra, Tommy Exilga Moore, La Kyol Nuaga. 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

0: Rebecca and Brendan.
1: Big weather news today. It's going to rain.
2: Thrilled for the plants.
1: Yeah, very thrilled. My grass is singed.
2: Yes.
1: You know that way you describe it.
2: Scorched.
1: It honestly looks like hay at the moment. My grass in my front
2: yellow.
1: Garden. So it is going to rain later on. Maybe you'd like a trip to the cinema.
2: Mm.
1: We would love to give you a pair of IMC cinema passes this morning. If you send us a WhatsApp voice note sharing your little win. Your little win is a small thing in life that has given you a bit of a boost. It could be that you finally have booked a holiday and you've got something to look forward to.
2: Nice.
1: Your little win could be that someone handed you your dinner yesterday evening.
2: I love when that happens. What's rare is wonderful.
1: What's rare is wonderful. Yeah. Or your little win could be that you got a free coffee on your loyalty card.
2: Delicious. Your little win could also be like Emma in Blanchardstown.
3: Good morning, Rebecca and Brendan. My little win today is I spent the weekend in County Cavan with my family in my cousin's most beautiful log cabin. And we killed each other over a game of Ludo. Have a great day. Thanks.
2: Love the family board games.
1: The drama. So wholesome. Yeah. Get in touch with us with your little win this morning on 0877 98 98 98. Send us a WhatsApp voice note. Brendan, what is your little win?
2: My little win this morning is, so yesterday my little win was that I had discovered egg fried rice and I've made it for dinner for like nearly a week on the trot.
1: Yeah, right, just constant. Is this day 9?
2: So my little win is that just as I was about to make egg fried rice again for dinner last night, I opened the fridge door and I went, I don't think I can do it. And I went, what else is in here?
1: Yeah.
2: So I would describe it not as a cheese board, because that sounds too fancy. It was a cheese plate. I just had like 3 different cheeses in the fridge. And I just went, do you know what? I'm not actually that hungry. I don't fancy making anything. I'm just going to have some cheese for dinner.
1: Girl dinner. I'm wondering, did you have any crackers or like a little bit of sun-dried tomato? Or was it just 3 slabs of cheese?
2: I rummaged through the back of the cupboard and I found, and I think they're definitely from Christmas. But they were sort of like individually wrapped.
1: Okay, that's
2: in plastic.
1: You know how I am.
2: So I had them and a bit of chutney and 3 different cheeses.
1: Lovely.
2: And that was it. Not very nutritious or, you know, whatever. But that, yeah.
1: Full of protein.
2: Full of protein. So I had a cheese plate for dinner is how I would describe it. What's your little win?
1: My little win is, Joey, I told you that I resubscribed to Apple TV.
2: Yes.
1: So I'm really trying to get bang for my buck. Do you know?
2: 100%.
1: You know, it's everything's X amount a month. I need to make sure I'm watching all the bits.
2: Cost per use.
1: So there's a couple of shows that I have just put on the back burner that I'm now watching finally, and I'm watching new seasons of these different shows. So I watched Widow's Bay the other week. Then I saw the new season or the latest season of Slow Horses, which is just brilliant.
2: I loved it. Yeah.
1: And I love the end of each season how they show a preview for the new one.
2: Yeah. But you know what? That kind of annoys me. I'm like, well, you have it filmed, so would you not put it out?
1: Oh, you're like, come on, release the tapes. Sorry, so you know what I did yesterday?
2: What?
1: I said, will I just give the morning show another go?
2: Oh, yeah.
1: Because it was announced last week that season 5 is going to be the last. So I never finished season 3.
2: Yeah.
1: So I'm currently watching season 3. There's a cyber attack going on.
2: Yeah.
1: John Hamm's in it again.
2: Oh yeah, lovely. Yeah.
1: Great watch.
2: Yeah.
1: So I'm watching the morning show again. That's my little win. I'm enjoying it.
2: Season 4 is...
1: Does it get better?
2: Better.
1: Okay, good.
2: Yeah.
1: Because I don't think season 3 is the strongest.
2: Season 3 is not great.
1: So far, season 1 is brilliant.
2: Yeah. Season 1 and
1: 2 was wild, Brendan. Don't even talk
2: to me. 2 and 3, meh. 4 was... fine.
1: Yeah, so I'm getting me money's worth of me Apple TV.
2: I'm delighted for you. There's another show on that.
1: Ted Lasso's next week.
2: I can't wait for that. And another show called Lucky that looks really good.
1: Oh, I must give that a go.
2: Give that a go. 98 FM's All Day Big Breakfast.

0: little win from Niall in Malahide. He says, my little win is that I've had a very busy few weeks and my brother just cancelled plans to visit this coming weekend, so I couldn't be happier.
1: That's, I get those memes all the time. I'm like, the algorithm knows me well. It's like, do you mind if we cancel? Not at all.
0: Not at all. And Janice is in Kingswood. She says that her little win is that she ordered heels for her wedding next month and they were on sale 20% off.
1: Oh, love that for you, Janice. Do you remember that in the Celine Dion documentary she did, and she was on about how obsessed she is with shoes, and she's like, I can go into a shop and I'll be like, oh, can I have these shoes? And they're like, what size are you? And Celine is like, no, you don't understand, the shoe will not fit me, I will fit the shoe.
0: Oh, she's like, she, I don't will care, fit the shoe,
1: doesn't matter what size they are, I'm getting my foot in. Good morning to Pamela, who's in DCU. You're on 98FM. Pamela, how are you?
2: Morning, how's it going?
0: Pamela, tell us, what is your little win?
2: Oh, my little win is that my little dog, Skye, but she's not little, she's 25 kg,
1: oh,
2: but she won best dog at a charity dog show on Saturday.
0: Stop
1: it!
2: Won the main prize, yeah. Oh my God, it's like proud mom almost, yeah.
1: Oh, congratulations to Skye. Pamela, tell us more about Skye. What kind of dog is
2: she? She's an old-time bulldog, so... I joined her there. It's the Bowen German Shepherd Dog Club, but it's not just for German Shepherds.
0: Right.
2: It's just like dog training and obedience, kind of socialising. So she was afraid of her own shadow, so I joined her last year. She just has come on and leaps and bounds and she loves it. So, yeah. So she, it was like a little mini puffs. They were doing the jumps.
0: What did Skye have to do?
2: So, yeah, well, I mean, you have to kind of parade around a circle and then do these jumps.
0: Prance.
2: And go up these little ramps and all. And she just has this concerned look in her face all the time and an underbite with two little sticky out teeth. So I think that's what works for her.
1: Sorry, Skye sounds absolutely adorable, Pamela. You must be so proud.
2: Oh, I was, yeah. You want to sell the treats now. She probably put on another 2 kg.
1: come here, Pamela, did Skye get like a little... rosette or
2: a big rosette, yeah.
1: Did she?
2: So we clipped that onto our little collar and all, yeah. No, big rosette, yeah. So
0: that is so cute.
2: So
0: yeah, and Pamela, sister, do you think you're going to enter her into any other dog shows now?
2: Oh, I don't know. Yeah, probably.
0: Yeah. Oh no, you got a taste for the win, the victory now. Yeah.
2: Oh no, I'm delighted now. Yeah.
1: Oh, brilliant stuff.
0: What Pamela, a precious pooch.
1: So nice to hear your little win. Congrats to Skye and to you as well. Thanks for listening.
2: Thanks.
1: Cheers, Pamela. Have a great
2: day.
1: That's
0: sorry
1: so adorable.
0: To see a picture of Skye here. Gorgeous, gorgeous,
1: gorgeous, gorgeous
0: pooch.
1: Dog. Wendy's in Tala.
3: My little win is that at 12 o'clock today, I am finished work on holidays until next Wednesday.
0: Ooh.
3: And myself and my niece Sophie are heading to London to see my sister and my niece and nephew, and we are so excited.
1: Ah, Wendy, have a ball.
0: That's going to be amazing.
1: Here's Jenny.
4: Morning, guys. My little win is it's my granddaughter Sadie's 8th birthday today. So happy birthday, baby girl. I love you.
1: Happy birthday, Sadie.
0: Oh, Sadie, happy birthday.
1: And Ryan is in Swords.
5: Morning, guys. My little win today is that I'm getting a lift into work and I don't have to get the bus.
0: Lovely.
1: That is what we're talking about. Ryan, enjoy that lift. Ryan, Jenny, Wendy, Pamela, and Skye.
0: And Skye.
1: And Skye. We're going to send you some IMC cinema passes. Thanks so much for sharing your little wins.
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8: Yeah. It is not Seth Rogen, it is not Tom Holland, and it's not Ryan Gosling. But if you can tell us who is laughing now, we will give you a €500 flight voucher. You'll be off on your holidays. Go somewhere sunny. And this morning, we have Josh playing first.
1: Josh, good morning. You're on 98FM. How are you?
9: Not too bad. Not too bad.
1: Have you been away yet this summer, Josh, or any plans to go somewhere?
9: I've been away with the family there to Menorca in Spain. And
0: oh, nice.
9: Another trip in September with a few friends.
1: Lovely.
0: Lovely to have something to look forward to. And come here, where would you go if you won this flight voucher?
9: It's my daughter's birthday today. So I'd look to bring her and my other daughter, Faye, probably away. Please God.
1: Oh, brilliant.
9: Right.
1: Your daughter, whose birthday it is, what's her name?
9: Isla,
1: happy birthday.
0: Happy birthday, Isla.
1: Fingers crossed for a bit of birthday luck now. Josh, tell us, who's laughing now?
9: I think it's Bradley Cooper.
0: Is it Bradley Cooper?
1: Oh, Josh, it's not.
9: Right.
1: No, thanks for trying.
9: Okay.
1: Have a great day. And now we're going to Charmaine in Finglas. Charmaine, you're on 98 FM. How are you?
7: Hi, Brendan. How are you?
0: Charmaine.
7: This is my second time to talk to you.
0: You're back. You're back with a brand new guest. First of all, who did you guess the first time when you were on a couple of weeks ago?
7: Sideshow Bob.
1: Oh. Sideshow Bob, that was you. Hilarious. Hilarious. Well, it wasn't Sideshow Bob, Charmaine. What have you thought in the meantime? How has your process changed?
7: I'm thinking it's a woman this time. I'm going for a woman, yeah.
1: Well, we've only had one female guest so far, which was Cher.
0: It's not Cher, but who do you think is laughing now?
7: I think it's Catherine Connolly.
1: You think it's Catherine Connolly, our president?
7: Yeah.
1: Is it the president, Charmaine?
0: Oh, Charmaine, it's not.
1: Oh, Charmaine. Two great guesses from you, though.
7: No bother at all. I'll be back.
0: Oh, have a great day.
1: Cheers, Charmaine. Have a great day.
7: Thank you.
0: Bye.
7: Oh,
0: gas.
1: So it is not Catherine Connolly, the president. And it is not
0: Bradley Cooper or Sideshow Bob.
1: No, none of those. And it's not Cher either. But if you think you know who is laughing now, for your chance to win a €500 flight voucher, you can WhatsApp Laugh and your name to 0877 98 98 98.
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0: 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This is where we give you three words. You shout back the first word that comes into your head after each. And if your answers match with one of ours, mine or Brendan's, you'll be getting your mitts on loads of prizes. Here's AI Matchy Marco with more details.
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0: nice,
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1: Thank you, AI Matchy Marco. Jess was in on Monday morning and she was like, where did AI Matchy Marco come from? And I said, Rebecca was recently in Florence and she brought him home.
0: Oh, you know me, I make friends everywhere.
1: You really do. Dan is in Ashburn this morning. You're on 98FM, Dan. How are you?
11: Oh, good, yeah. Ready to rock.
0: Dan,
11: good,
0: you have man, a few Dan. Of you playing this morning. Who's with you?
11: Oh, a few of the lads out of war, but I don't know if I get to the play. There's take a few planks of wood here.
1: Dan, what are you all doing for work this morning?
11: I don't pay them.
1: Oh, fair play to you.
11: Yeah.
1: That's nice now. It's a little bit cooler today, is it? Is that better?
11: It is, yeah.
0: Nice one. Dan, are you doing anything nice for the bank holiday weekend?
11: I'm just going to go away for a night or over the weekend, yeah.
1: Where are you going to go?
11: Up to Belfast.
1: Lovely, Dan. Mm. Lovely. How do you normally do when you play along with Matchy Matchy?
11: Sometimes okay, but the questions the last few weeks have been hard enough.
1: They haven't they?
0: We agree.
11: And I don't really have to reinforce it beside you, you know?
1: Okay, that's unfortunate. Dan, it's all resting on your shoulders this morning, unfortunately. Who are you going to play Matchy Matchy with?
11: I'm going to pick Rebecca.
1: Oh, Rebecca, Dan, off to the soundproof booth. After yesterday and all, huh? That was the words. That wasn't you. Dan, what are the lads' names?
11: Jason, Jordan and Patrick.
1: Fair play to yous. Okay, here we go. Are you going to get their help this morning, Dan?
11: I have one of them beside
1: you. Okay, one of them. Which one do you trust? Okay, your first word in Matchy Matchy is Tom.
11: Tom?
1: Tom.
11: Cat.
1: Tomcat.
11: Who say Tom, like
1: T-O-M. Dan, if you're a hand over the phone, I can barely hear you.
11: 2 seconds.
1: Or a Tom. Dodgy cover.
11: Tom, you said, yeah?
1: Tom, yeah, T-O-M. Tom. Now I can hear you.
11: Cat.
1: Tomcat. Tom. Brilliant. Okay, your next word is wall.
11: Wall.
1: Yeah.
11: I'll skip it for a minute.
1: Okay. And your third word is cat. C-A-T. Cat.
11: Cat. Jesus. Cat. I was going to say Tom Benson, but no.
12: cat dog.
1: Cat dog?
12: Yeah, and wall.
1: What are you saying after wall?
12: Feature.
1: Wall what? Feature?
12: Feature, yeah.
1: Brilliant. Okay, so you're saying tomcat, wall feature, and cat dog.
12: Yes.
1: Are we locking them in, Dan?
12: Yeah, lock them in.
1: Here we go. They're locked in, and we're getting Rebecca back into the studio from the soundproof booth. She's beaming from ear to ear.
0: Oh,
1: how was that?
0: I'm praying now that today is not as difficult as yesterday.
1: Your first word in Matchy Matchy.
0: Oh dear.
1: Is Tom.
0: Tom. Ooh, now there's quite a few options here. I'm going to say Tom Jones.
13: Sex, Mom.
1: Your second word is wall.
0: Wall. Here. Wallpaper.
1: And your third word is cat.
0: Cat. I'm going to say dog.
1: Woof. Have you got a matchy-matchy with Dan and the lads paving in Ashburn this morning?
0: Oh,
1: you did get one.
0: Did we?
1: You both said cat dog.
0: What did Dan say after Tom?
1: Tom cat.
0: Oh, yeah.
1: And wall feature.
0: Oh, very nice.
1: Dan, sorry we didn't do it this morning. They were kind of tricky. We're going to send you a 90 FM goodie bag. Make sure you share it with the lads, yeah?
12: Yeah. Thanks very much.
0: Bye, Dan.
1: Enjoy Belfast, Dan. Bye.
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0: Today is the 29th of July, 2026. It's the biggest social media app in the world. But I'm wondering, Brendan, have you still not joined the TikTok?
1: I haven't joined the TikTok. I have done a couple of, like, well, no, I did. I did one TikTok dance with my sister during lockdown.
0: To Blinding Lights by the weekend.
1: Yeah, the one that everyone was doing. And then when we were covering the final season of Happy Valley on our podcast Shrine with our pal Hannah, I did a lip sync to Catherine Kaywood's opening monologue from season one. I was wearing a horrendous blonde wig.
0: Horrific. I think you might have worn the same wig as Goldie Hawn when you dressed up as the first wife.
1: I think I did. Catherine Kaywood, Goldie Hawn, same.
0: Yeah.
1: I, however, do not have my own TikTok account. No.
0: Brendan's made the TikToks, but he's not on the TikTok.
1: No.
0: Well, you're probably not going to be too familiar with any of the TikTok Gen Z phrases that are doing the rounds at the moment.
1: I wouldn't imagine so.
0: A list of the top phrases have been released. Okay.
1: Yeah.
0: So a language expert is basically saying that social media is speeding up the life cycle of slang so much that at the moment parents barely have time to learn one phrase before it's being replaced by the next.
1: I'm still on 6-7.
0: Yeah. Demure, mindful, I'm still on
1: still
0: that.
1: Still there, yeah.
0: So basically, yeah, none of us know what the teenagers are talking about because it's being replaced so quickly. School holidays have apparently made this worse.
1: Really?
0: Because young people are spending more time online.
1: Yeah.
0: And that means that the trends are now being brought into everyday conversation even more. So I'm going to test your knowledge, Brendan, and see if you know the meaning of any of these top TikTok phrases.
1: Okay.
0: And we can find out how much of a fossil you are.
1: Okay, go on.
0: Okay, the first one that's doing the rounds at the moment is crash out.
1: Crash out. Is this when crash, if you want to crash out, you want to just be on the sofa?
0: Mm-mm.
1: No.
0: It means someone's about to lose the plot a bit and have a bit of a mare. It doesn't necessarily mean going to sleep. I would think that
1: I just want to be on the sofa.
0: Okay, so you haven't got crash out correct. Let's move on to the next TikTok Gen Z phrase. It's two words. I'm cooked.
1: Does that just mean I'm wrecked? I'm done?
0: I think it means you're in trouble, you're exhausted, or a situation has gone badly.
1: Okay.
0: Yeah, well done.
1: Thanks.
0: Well done. The next TikTok phrase.
1: Yeah.
0: Aura points.
1: Aura points.
0: A-U-R-A.
1: Okay, so like somebody's aura. So is this, someone's aura just means their energy. So aura points means like you've got good energy?
0: They're imaginary cool points, okay? So if you do something impressive, you gain aura points.
1: Right.
0: And if you do something embarrassing, then you've lost them.
1: I've no aura points, clearly.
0: Same.
1: And no riz.
0: The next one, NPC.
1: NPC.
0: NPC.
1: NPC?
0: I've never heard this.
1: No pictures. But no, I don't know.
0: I actually don't know what it is an acronym for or what it stands for, but it's a phrase that's borrowed.

0: quiet on the creek. It just means nothing's going on.
1: It basically means keep this quiet, don't tell anyone.
0: Oh,
1: so okay. Keep it on the DL is what we would
0: on
1: have said
0: DL,
1: back in our day.
0: We would still say
1: keep
0: that.
1: Keep this on the DL.
0: The difference between the millennials and the Gen Z.
1: Say nothing to no one. No, it's quiet on the creek.
0: How your wish, as Ted would say, in Line of Duty. Get up. 98
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4: A very good night, I'm Lindsay Dolan. Tributes from the world of music and acting have been paid to Glenn Hansard. The 56-year-old singer-songwriter died in a motorbike crash in Lucan in Dublin early this morning. He was the lead singer of The Frames and also starred in The Commitments.

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1: The countdown has begun in Disclosure Day.
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1: As the world teeters on the edge of nuclear war, a government whistleblower uncovers evidence that could change humanity forever. 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
3: Do you understand what she's saying?
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2: So to cúpla ciúcar mór ag teacht an bliantse. Ar dtús, Robert Grace beag sé ag sinim ar The Academy. 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